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1: Counter-terrorism police continue to examine a scene near RAF Fairford after releasing five suspects on bail over a suspected terror plot. Councillor Tristan Wilkinson represents Fairford South. He says Cotswold District Council plan for emergencies.
2: This is an airport, it's not just a military base, but you have a lot of aircraft movements, so there's always the risk that something untoward happens. So we do train for all of those scenarios. When something like actually happens, it's not what although you train for it, you don't necessarily think it's going to happen to you.
1: After being found guilty of sexually abusing two primary school aged children, the former world snooker champion Graham Dotts appearing in court later today in Edinburgh. The Mayor of London has confirmed a stretch of Oxford Street will be pedestrianised from next month. Vehicles will be prohibited from accessing almost a kilometre between Orchard Street and Great Portland Street from October the 26th. And Michael O'Neill was left disappointed his Northern Ireland side could not find a goal in Monday's draw at home to Hungary, but it's clear they're off to a great start in their Nations League campaign. That's the latest from Radio News Hub. I'm Jules Eatbridge.
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1: Staying largely dry this morning. Southern areas, though, could catch the odd shower. These will clear away. Temperatures ranging from 16 degrees Celsius in the north to 24 degrees Celsius in the south.
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iHeart HGV one. How was your weekend, by the way? 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This is Teddy Swims.

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1: Police say they're keeping an open mind and considering every possible angle over a suspected terror plot near an RAF base. Five men were arrested on suspicion of terror offences that have been released on bail. The Defence Secretary Wes Streeting has praised the emergency service response following the incident in Gloucestershire on Sunday.
2: We're acutely aware that the events at RAF Fairford have caused considerable disruption to the local community and also wider public concern. What we can say at this stage is that the response of our policing, counter-terrorism policing and security services has been exemplary.
1: Former world snooker champion Graham Dott's due to be sentenced after being found guilty of sexually abusing two primary school aged children. He's due to appear at the High Court in Edinburgh later. Crimes involving trespassing on the tracks, including cable theft, vandalism and obstruction, caused nearly 5 months of delays to passengers last year, according to Network Rail. And Northern Ireland, the top of Group B, 2 in the Nations League after their goalless draw against Hungary in Belfast. That's the latest from Radio News Hub. I'm Jules Utebridge.
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1: Staying largely dry this morning. Southern areas, though, could catch the odd shower, but these will clear away. Temperatures ranging from 16 degrees Celsius in the north to 24 degrees Celsius in the south.
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SGV1. You got Craig. I tell you what, nearly the end of September. What is going on? Nearly the end of September. It's flying by. I was thinking that yesterday. It's like, what is going on here? Right, we play this. This is Luke Combs, My Kind of Saturday Night, HGV1.

0: That definitely is Bar Bar Black Sheep, the only song I know that can sample that. I don't think anybody else has even tried to do it. Stay there for Billy Joel.
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1: After releasing five suspects on bail over a suspected terror plot, counter-terrorism police are continuing to examine a scene near RAF Fairford in Gloucestershire. Councillor Tristan Wilkinson, who represents Fairford South, says Cotswold District Council planned for emergencies.
2: I really want to commend our officers. We had some of our staff who are volunteers in this instance, so people volunteered to do this, woken up at 3 o'clock in the morning, found themselves down at the leisure centre looking after strangers and residents, and they've all done a fantastic job.
1: After being found guilty of sexually abusing two primary school aged children, former world snooker champion Graham Dotts appeared in court later in Edinburgh. Network Rail say crimes involving trespassing on the tracks, including vandalism, cable theft and obstruction, caused nearly 5 months of delays to passengers last year. And Michael O'Neill's left disappointed his Northern Ireland side couldn't find a goal in Monday's draw at home to Hungary, but it's clear they're off to a great start in the Nations League. Tonight, England are away to face Czechia, Scotland are at home to face Switzerland. That's the latest from Radio News Hub. I'm Jules Eastbridge.
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1: Whilst you drive throughout Tuesday morning, southern areas though could catch an odd shower, but these will clear away. Temperatures ranging from 16 degrees Celsius in the north to 24 degrees Celsius in the south.
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1: Police say they're keeping an open mind and considering every possible angle over a suspected terror plot near an RAF base. Five men arrested on suspicion of terror offence have been released on bail. The Defence Secretary Wes Streeting has praised the emergency service response after the incident in Gloucestershire on Sunday.
2: We're acutely aware that the events at RAF Fairford have caused considerable disruption to the local community and also wider public concern. What we can say at this stage is that the response of our policing, counter-terrorism policing and security services has been exemplary.
1: Former world snooker champion Graham Dott, due to be sentenced after being found guilty of sexually abusing two primary school-aged children, is due to appear later today at the High Court in Edinburgh. Crimes involving trespassing on the tracks, including vandalism, cable theft and obstruction, caused nearly 5 months of delays to passengers last year, according to Network Rail. And Northern Ireland drew last night 0-0 with Hungary in the Nations League. That's the latest from Radio News Hub. I'm Jules Eatbridge.
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1: Whilst you drive throughout Tuesday morning, southern areas though could catch an odd shower, but these will clear away. Temperatures ranging from 16 degrees Celsius in the north to 24 degrees Celsius in the south.
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0: 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You got Craig. Morning, how are you? And stay there for Teddy Swims.
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1: A suspected terror plot against an RAF base used by American forces clearly involves the hand of a foreign actor. That's what US Secretary of State Marco Rubio has claimed. The top diplomat mentioned Iran by name but didn't directly blame it for the weekend incident. Tehran has strongly denied any involvement. It's day three of the Labour Party conference and it's Andy Burnham's turn to make his big speech. The Prime Minister's expected to announce big changes to social care. James Murray is Financial Secretary to the Treasury.
2: It's one of those big challenges we all know we face, but politicians haven't confronted or fixed. And what Andy said is he wants to go head on into this. He wants to talk about social care, talk about what we need to do to fix it, talk to the public about it, and make sure Labour has a plan for how to make it fit for the future.
1: And the brother of a man who took his own life will take on the mammoth challenge of running 12 marathons in 12 days for charity. Scottish businessman Sean Ennis will begin his journey in Inverness on the 26th of October. That's the latest from Radio News Hub. I'm Holly Hughes.
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1: Outbreaks of drizzle but gradually brightening and turning rather warm. Wind strengthening and heavy rain a possibility for some with highs of 25 degrees Celsius.
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0: Morning, truckers. It's Tony Debonair. This is HTV One. It's great to be here. 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
2: This is Trucker Sinbad for HTV One Radio. And today I am in Speke, just outside of Liverpool, on Evans Road. I found a cracking little coffee van called Coffee and That. They do coffees and teas and stuff like that, but they also do sausage rolls, and one of them is the salt and pepper sausage roll. Wow, amazing. 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Salt and pepper sausage roll and a cup of tea, £3.70. 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
1: The US Secretary of State says a suspected terror plot against an RAF airbase in Gloucestershire involves a foreign actor. Marco Rubio made the claim in a TV interview, although wouldn't provide further details. The top diplomat also mentioned Iran by name, but Tehran has strongly denied any involvement. Andy Burnham makes his big speech at the Labour Party conference today, where he's expected to announce sweeping reforms for social care. The Prime Minister says he's prepared to make unpopular choices to fund them too. James Murray is Financial Secretary to the Treasury.
2: What Andy has set out is the fact that social care needs to be reformed, and politicians have been talking about social care for years, decades, but it's one of those big challenges we all know we face, but politicians haven't confronted or fixed.
1: And a Scottish man is running 12 marathons in 12 days in honour of suicide prevention. Sean Ennis is taking on 312 miles across Scotland after his brother took his own life. He's setting off from Inverness in October. That's the latest from Radio News Hub. I'm Holly Hughes.
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1: Outbreaks of drizzle, but gradually brightening and turning rather warm. Wind strengthening and heavy rain a possibility for some, with highs of 25 degrees Celsius.
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Toe and Paul, my favourite waste of time. It's Tony Dibben at HTV1, powered by Truckfest, as we thunder towards the final Truckfest event of 2026. 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

0: Marshmallow, Thomas Rhett sounds great. This is HGV1, the station made for truckers. Paul Marsh is talking to Judy Love later today from 4. We're talking about why we find it easier to help others than talk about our own problems. Ooh, that's deep stuff. It's on today from 4.
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0: style of white soap, yeah, they have it running in the family. We can just say no more. Red Hot Chili Peppers, Can't Stop, coming soon. Well, well, well, let's have an update on the sport, shall we?
1: HGV One Sport.
2: Northern Ireland were held to a frustrating goalless draw by Hungary in their Nations League opener. Elsewhere, England defender Lewis Hall could win his fifth cap against Czechia tonight, with fellow left-back Nico O'Reilly a doubt having missed yesterday's training. The Newcastle left-back says he's determined to prove his worth.
3: So for me, yeah, it's just about coming in and taking on all the information, and whenever I get my opportunity, just making sure I do the right things.
2: England are currently third place in League A Group 3 and will be hoping to bounce back after losing to Spain 3-2 on Saturday. Manchester City say their long-running legal battle with the Premier League will take a lot more time to conclude. The club were found guilty of all but one of 115 alleged financial rule breaches, but denies the charges. And in snooker, Ronnie O'Sullivan suffered another early exit, losing 5-2 to world number 64, Zhang Xun, at the Shenzhen Open. The seven-time world champion was playing his first match since August.
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1: 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We are HGV1. 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
3: The latest from the My Travel Newsroom, I'm Luca Marshall. Starting this morning on the M25 anti-clockwise, where three lanes are currently closed between junctions 29 and 28. It's near Upminster. It's due to a vehicle fire. A delay's already at well over 25 minutes there. Traffic stretching back all the way to junction 30. M5 southbound, one lane closed between 6 and 5 at Droitwich. That's due to an accident. Delays around 20 minutes there. M3 eastbound has a lane closed between 4 and 3 at Camberley. That's due to a vehicle tyre change. In Scotland, the M74 eastward overbridge south of junction 10 closed again today due to those continued roadworks. And the M8 eastbound, junction 2 connects to the M9, starting to get busy this morning as well. That's the latest. I'm Luca Marshall.
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0: Live and This Love at HGV1. Right, let's get on Muse, Supermassive Black Hole, and LaRue are in for the kill. We like that one. It's coming next, HGV1.
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2: 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Its latest business confidence survey is asking operators about costs, investment, and the pressures that they're facing, with the results helping the RHA make its case to government ahead of the Chancellor's decisions. Meanwhile, thieves have stolen HGV trailers loaded with Guinness. 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

I don't know about you, but Post Malone always looks like he needs a shower. There's Post Malone and Morgan Wallen. I had some help. Well, we need some more help heading towards the bath. Let's get on Jelly Roll and Kelly Clarkson. Now, since you've been gone, this is HG.

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1: A suspected terror plot against an RAF base used by American forces clearly involves the hand of a foreign actor. That's what US Secretary of State Marco Rubio has claimed, but refused to provide further details. The top diplomat mentioned Iran by name, but didn't directly blame it for the weekend incident. Tehran has strongly denied any involvement. It's day three of the Labour Party conference, and it's Andy Burnham's turn to make his big speech. The Prime Minister is expected to announce big changes to social care. James Murray is Financial Secretary to the Treasury.
2: It's one of those big challenges we all know we face, but politicians haven't confronted or fixed. And what Andy said is he wants to go head on into this. He wants to talk about social care, talk about what we need to do to fix it, talk to the public about it, and make sure Labour has a plan for how to make it fit for the future.
1: And the brother of a man who took his own life will take on the mammoth challenge of running 12 marathons in 12 days for charity. Scottish businessman Sean Ennis will run 312 miles. That's the latest from Radio News Hub. I'm Holly Hughes.
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1: Outbreaks of drizzle, but gradually brightening and turning rather warm. Wind strengthening and heavy rain a possibility for some, with highs of 25 degrees Celsius.
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5: Latest from the My Travel Newsroom, I'm Luca Marshall. Starting on the M1 southbound, which has a lane closed between junctions 9 and 8 at Harpenden, due to an accident, we've seen delays already of around about half an hour or so. M5 southbound has two lanes closed between junctions 5 and 6 at Droit, which is due to a broken down vehicle that needs recovering. Delays there now quite extensive, of well over 40 minutes. M62 westbound, one lane is currently closed at junction 29, also due to an accident near Wakefield. Whilst on the M25 clockwise, one lane's been closed between 24 and 25, again due to an accident. Also on the M25 anti-clockwise, between 29 and 28, three lanes remain closed due to that earlier vehicle fire. Delays now running at well over an hour, though. Probably best to try and avoid the area if possible. In Scotland, the M74 eastward overbridge south of junction 10 is closed again today in both directions due to those roadworks. And the A90 southbound currently has one lane blocked at Emmock Roundabout. It's due to a broken down vehicle. That's the latest. I'm Luca Marshall.
0: Now, Tony Dibbin on HGV One.

Telly's Whistle for the Choir. Let's get on Travis. I'm right now Queen. This is going to sound great. Freddie Mercury wrote this record in a bathtub in the Hilton Hotel in Munich. Are you ready? It's Crazy Little Thing Called Love. Steady, Freddie. This is HGV1.

myself, there's Travis. Why does it always rain on me? Sometimes I feel the same. Let's get on mental as anything. Morning truckers, the weekend. Blinding lights coming soon now. 60 clicks.

0: There's Ben Walker, 60 clicks this weekend. We're doing it one last time for 2026. Truckfest Original is taking over Newark and Notts Showground this Saturday and Sunday, and it is the final Truckfest of the season. 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
5: The latest from the My Travel newsroom, I'm Luca Marshall. Starting on the M1 southbound, which has a lane closed between junctions 9 and 8 at Harpenden. Due to an accident, we've seen delays already of around about half an hour or so. M5 southbound has two lanes closed between junctions 5 and 6 at Droit, which is due to a broken down vehicle that needs recovering. Delays there now quite extensive of well over 40 minutes. M62 westbound, one lane is currently closed at junction 29, also due to an accident near Wakefield. Whilst on the M25 clockwise, one lane has been closed between 24 and 25, again due to an accident. Also on the M25 anti-clockwise, between 29 and 28, three lanes remain closed due to that earlier vehicle fire. Delays now running at well over an hour though. Probably best to try and avoid the area if possible. In Scotland, the M74 eastward overbridge south of junction 10 is closed again today in both directions due to those road works, and the A90 southbound currently has one lane blocked at Emmock roundabout. It's due to a broken down vehicle. That's the latest. I'm Luca Marshall.
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0: Mental as anything, live it up. This is Tony Diven at HTV on the station made for truckers. 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You can take us with you wherever you go. The White Stripes and the Script Break Even up next.
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2: Northern Ireland were held to a frustrating goalless draw by Hungary in their Nations League opener. Elsewhere, England defender Lewis Hall could win his fifth cap against Czechia tonight, with fellow left-back Nico O'Reilly a doubt having missed yesterday's training. The Newcastle left-back says he's determined to prove his worth.
3: So for me, yeah, it's just about coming in and taking on all the information and whenever I get my opportunity, just making sure I do the right things.
2: England are currently third place in League A Group 3 and will be hoping to bounce back after losing to Spain 3-2 on Saturday. Manchester City say their long-running legal battle with the Premier League will take a lot more time to conclude. The club were found guilty of all but one of 115 alleged financial rule breaches, but denies the charges. And in snooker, Ronnie O'Sullivan suffered another early exit, losing 5-2 to world number 64, Zhang Xun, at the Shenzhen Open. The seven-time world champion was playing his first match since August.
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2: Latest from the My Travel Newsroom, I'm Luca Marshall. Starting on the M1 southbound, which has a lane closed between junctions 9 and 8 at Harpenden. Due to an accident, we've seen delays already though of around about half an hour or so. M5 southbound has two lanes closed between junctions 5 and 6 at Droit, which is due to a broken down vehicle that needs recovering. Delays there now quite extensive of well over 40 minutes. M62 westbound, one lane's currently closed at junction 29, also due to an accident near Wakefield. Whilst on the M25 clockwise, one lane's been closed between 24 and 25, again due to an accident. Also on the M25 anti-clockwise, between 29 and 28, three lanes remain closed due to that earlier vehicle fire. Delays now running at well over an hour though, probably best to try and avoid the area if possible. In Scotland, the M74 eastward overbridge south of junction 10 is closed again today in both directions due to those roadworks, and the A90 southbound currently has one lane blocked at Emmock roundabout. It's due to a broken down vehicle. That's the latest. I'm Luca Marshall.
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1: Amazon has announced an above-inflation pay rise for thousands of its UK fulfilment and logistics workers. Full-time salaries will now start at just over £31,000, rising to £33,000 in some locations as competition for experienced people across warehousing and logistics continues. Meanwhile, Camac has managed to cut its losses by more than 40% despite what it describes as soft customer demand. Logistics operator lost £2.7 million last year, down from £4.5 million following a major restructure. Although it says trading conditions remain challenging. And the Truck Fest season comes to an end this week with Truck Fest Original at Newark. Thousands of trucks and visitors are expected at the Newark and Nottinghamshire Showground on Saturday and Sunday, and HGV One will be there broadcasting live across the weekend. That's the latest HGV One Haulage News.
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If you happen to be stuck in traffic at the moment, that is for you. Good morning, welcome to Tuesday. The penultimate day of September has arrived. We're HTV1, we're playing all the tunes you know and love. Nate Smith, Orson and Marillion on the way.

Cammy Barnes, Highland Runaway. Mikey Faulkner's up next today, and of course from 10. He's got the top 10 at 10. Today he relives the 10 biggest songs of 1991. Wow, that's going to be mega. This is HGV1. Stay safe out there today.

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1: OpenAI is delaying the release of a new AI model over security concerns voiced by its researchers. It comes amid a broader push within the industry to slow the development of increasingly autonomous systems until safety measures can catch up. The announcement also comes a day before AI executives are to meet US President Donald Trump in Washington. The US Secretary of State says a suspected terror plot against an RAF airbase in Gloucestershire involves a foreign actor. Marco Rubio made the claim in a TV interview, although wouldn't provide further details. Tehran has strongly denied any involvement. And Andy Burnham makes his big speech at the Labour Party conference today, where he's expected to announce sweeping reforms for social care. James Murray is Financial Secretary to the Treasury.
2: What Andy has set out is the fact that social care needs to be reformed, and politicians have been talking about social care for years, decades, but it's one of those big challenges we all know we face, but politicians haven't confronted or fixed.
1: 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I'm Holly Hughes.
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1: Outbreaks of drizzle but gradually brightening and turning rather warm. Wind strengthening and heavy rain a possibility for some with highs of 25 degrees Celsius.
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HGV 1, the station for truckers. Morning, hello. Welcome to Tuesday morning. My name is Mikey Faulkner. My thanks to Tony Dibben, who is back with you bright and early tomorrow morning from 6. Morning, truckers. Right, we're going to get you through the next couple of hours on the road. We'll get some of your mentions on. We'll get some of the haulage news out as well. And of course, we've got a brilliant top 10 at 10. Today, we're going to roll out the top 10 songs from this day, the 29th of September, 1991. Looking forward to that in just a little while. Back to the music we go right now. Scouting for Girls coming up. And right now, let's do this. Some ELO. This is Don't Bring Me Down on HGV1, the station for truckers.

0: Diplo, Adrian Lumez, and Two Steppin' on HGV One. Do you know, I'm really looking forward to this coming Thursday because the Trucker Takeover is back. This is where we give one driver the keys to HGV One for a whole hour. And if this could be you, your music, your stories, your shout-outs. You can even talk about life on the road if you fancy, or even wind up your mates back at the yard. 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

Punk on HGV One, the station for truckers. Hi, Mikey. Martin here. Can you give a shout to our new lad, Sam? It's his first week driving on his own, and he's absolutely loving it, of course. Hey, Sam. Hopefully, you're enjoying it. Hi to Claire. Been listening since I left the yard this morning. Just saying hello before I disappear into a place with absolutely no signal. Morning to Gareth. Got one drop left before they sent me back out for another load. I was foolish enough to think I was nearly done today. And a big shout to Faisal. Just told me in it'll be about 10 minutes, about an hour and a half ago. Still sat here waiting to get unloaded this morning in Nottingham. Hopefully that happens real soon. Gonna go on Shaboozy shortly. Let's play this from Lenny Kravitz. Here comes Fly Away on HGV One.

brand new from Shabuzi. Let him know. It is HGV One this weekend. We're doing Truckfest one last time for 2026. Truckfest Original at Newark and Notts Showground. And if you're going to finish the season, you might as well finish it properly, because more than 1,000 trucks are already booked in for this weekend. You've got monster trucks there as well.

0: 26 Truckfest season a proper send-off. 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Truckfest Original this coming weekend at the Newark and Notts Showground, Saturday and Sunday, the 3rd and 4th of October. Gonna go on something from Prince in just a moment. Keep it here. It's HGV One.
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was, and I Just Might on HGV One, the station for truckers. Top 10 at 10 on the way in a moment. We're going to roll out the top 10 songs from this day, the 29th of September, 1991. We'll do it after our news at 10. Here comes Jelly Roll and Liar. 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
1: FIFA has launched an attack on UEFA, accusing it of running a misinformation campaign to scupper Gianni Infantino's World Cup private investor proposal. Frankie Herzein reports.
2: FIFA is opposing a motion by UEFA for the disclosure of documents related to FFE. A legal filing on FIFA's behalf in the American court said it would have been a dereliction of duty if Infantino had not explored the FFE proposal. The claim rejects any suggestion that Infantino stood to gain personally from FFE.
1: OpenAI is delaying the release of new tech after security concerns voiced by its researchers. It's the latest move in the company's effort to decelerate the pace of AI's advance. And Andy Burnham is expected to announce sweeping changes to social care in a speech later today. James Murray is financial secretary to the Treasury.
3: I think fixing social care is something, a problem whose time is long overdue to be fixed. And Andy is saying that he's the prime minister, we're the party, we're the government to take that on.
1: That's the latest from Radio News Hub. I'm Holly Hughes.
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1: Some outbreaks of drizzle, but skies brightening and turning rather warm. Winds strengthening with gales and bits of heavy rain in some parts with highs of 25 degrees Celsius.
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6: Here it comes then, today's top 10 at 10, rolling out the top 10 songs from this day, the 29th of September 1991. Looking forward to these today. Some big songs in there. There might be a few you might not remember. When you hear them though, you'll be like, wow, I'm going to diss in absolutely forever. Let's start right here. Song number 10 then on our top 10 at 10 today comes from Simply Red's.

Breakers, number 9 on this day, 29th of September 1991. We are on our top 10 at 10. Play to Simply Red, and Something Got Me Started before that as well. A couple of things happening in this year. It was the year that Leyland Daff was the dominant force in the UK truck market. The company had the 45 series at the lighter end, the 60, 70, 80 range at the flagship end. Daff's 95, of course, right at the very, very top as well. Terminator 2, Judgment Day was one of the huge films of this year. Arnie was back, except this time he was the good guy. Had to be the good guy at some point, didn't he? The first ever episode of Darling Buds of May aired in 91, introducing a lot of Britain to Catherine Zeta-Jones. My mum used to watch that all the time. I used to be like, oh, mum, do you have to watch this? Isn't there anything decent on TV? Can you stick on the A-Team? The horsepower battle was probably getting going. Scania's 143 V8 could be had with 450 horsepower, while Volvo had its F16 at 470 horsepower. Those were enormous numbers for a truck back in 1991. And back to the music, this was huge for Zoe. Number 8 on our top 10 at 10 today, here comes Sunshine on a Rainy Day, HGV1.

0: Sabrina Johnson and Peace on our top 10 at 10. We're rolling out the top 10 songs from the 29th of September 1991. That's sitting at number 7 on this day, 29th of September 91, the year that Robin Hood, Prince of Thieves arrived. And so did that song. It was literally the number 1 for the whole of 1991. Will it be there on today's chart, though, or had it already disappeared? Well, we'll find out in just a little while. Arsenal won the old First Division in 91, losing just one league game all season. 38 tonnes was still the maximum normal UK Arctic weight. We're years away from today's 44-ton normal. Volvo F16 Globetrotter was basically dream truck territory. The 16-litre engine was producing around 470 horsepower, and the Globetrotter cab was already helping change expectations of what long-distance cabs should always look like. And the Scania 3 Series was right in its prime as well. The range included the 113 and the 143, and that massive 14-litre V8 as one of those engines plenty of drivers still talk about right now. We're on our top 10 at 10, and I'm going to play you song number 6 from this day, the 29th of September 1991, next.
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Jones and Wind of Change on HGV One, the station for truckers. Noel's house party started in 1991, which meant Mr. Blobby hadn't quite arrived just yet. It was about a year or so later when he joined. The Silence of the Lambs came out. Anthony Hopkins, Hannibal Lecter is the only on-screen surprisingly small amount of the film, yet completely dominates the whole movie. Do you know what? I haven't watched it in many, many years, and I never thought about that. Queen released Innuendo in February. Freddie Mercury died later that year, 24th of November 1991, aged just 45. Beauty and the Beast, Hook, Addams Family, Point Break, all were on at the cinema. And in the truck world, Renault's Magnum was still incredibly new. It had arrived as the Renault AE in 1990 with a completely flat floor cab and separate living area. Imagine seeing one of those pull into a truck stop in 1991 next to everything else would be just an absolute dream. And I'm sure quite a lot of people still have a lot of love for it as well. There are some that might not like it as much. We'll get this on for you if that is that case. Here comes Love to Hate You, number 4 from Erasure on our top 10 of 10.

0: On HGV One, I don't know if you remember the film, The Commitments. I never actually watched the movie, but I remember that I had the CD of it, only because my mum was a massive fan of the film and she bought the soundtrack to it. I loved that. Their version of Mustang Sally was brilliant. Filmed in Dublin, packed with soul music as well. Was a brilliant album. Not in our top 10 at 10 today, sadly. Volvo hadn't launched the FH yet in 1991. It was still the F10, F12 and F16. The FH wouldn't appear until 1993. A couple of things that were on the TV. Stars and Arise. That was on. Leslie Crowther, Matthew Kelly didn't take over as a regular host until later on in the series. Tottenham won the FA Cup. That's a surprising thing to hear nowadays, at least anyway. They beat Nottingham Forest 2-1 after extra time. It's also the final where Paul Gascoigne suffered that serious knee injury. Backdraft came out. Final episode of Dallas aired in America in the May, ending its original 14-season run. And Right Said Fred were around with I'm Too Sexy. Not in our chart today, luckily. I've got two more songs to play on our top 10 at 10. We'll find out what was number one after a check on the roads with Luca. 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
1: The latest from the My Travel Newsroom, I'm Luca Marshall. Starting this morning on the M25, anti-clockwise between 29 and 28, where three lanes remain closed due to an earlier vehicle fire. Delays now running at well over 2 hours, with traffic stretching back all the way along the Dartford crossing. A14 eastbound is also seeing delays around about 25 minutes or so between 23 and 31 at St Ives, whilst the A487 is currently closed in both directions between Furness and Machynlleth. It's due to an accident. Local diversions are in place there. M6 northbound has a lane closed between 26 and 27.

rolling out the top 10 songs from this day, the 29th of September 1991. One more song to play, and we'll get that on in just a moment. Let's count down what we heard, though. So at 10, Simply Red and Something Got Me Started. At 9, Julian Lennon and Saltwater. At 8, Zoe, Sunshine on a Rainy Day. At 7, Sabrina Johnson and Peace. At 6, Rosala, Everybody's Free to Feel Good. At 5, Scorpions, Wind of Change. At 4, Erasure and Love to Hate You. At 3, Oceanic and Insanity. And you just heard it at number 2, Salt and Pepper and Let's Talk About Sex. So who was at number 1 on the 29th of September 1991? You might as well just say who was at number 1 for the whole of 1991. Of course, Robin Hood, Prince of Thieves was out, and this was the big song from it. I think it was number 1 for like something like 16, maybe 18 weeks. Bryan Adams, Everything I Do, I Do It For You, plays on HGV1.

0: number one for virtually the whole of 1991. Love that, Bryan Adams and Everything I Do. Number one on this day, the 29th of September 1991, concluding our top 10 at 10 for today. Tomorrow, we're going to roll out the top 10 songs from 1980. It's going to be a really good one tomorrow. Right, Mark Ambor is on the way and Ben Walker's playing next too. Keep it HGV One.
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are the station for truckers. Thank you so much for getting us on today. We'll get some of your mentions on after 11. If you want to get involved, 07785 104224 is our WhatsApp number. You can just press the WhatsApp button inside the HTV One app. That gets you through that way. There's also links to all of our socials in there as well. Obviously, when it is safe and legal to do so. We'll get your mentions on after 11. Let's go on Cameron Whitcomb. This is 100 Mile High on HTV One. We are the station for truckers.

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1: Former world snooker champion Graham Dott has been sentenced to 7 years in jail after being found guilty of sexually abusing two primary school-aged children. The 49-year-old subjected a girl and a boy to multiple incidents of abuse, with his crimes spanning 17 years. Dott appeared at the High Court in Edinburgh today. The Chancellor is being called upon to support retailers in the upcoming budget, amid warnings there's a limit to what they can shoulder.
2: Any action that the Chancellor can take in terms of mitigating the labour cost burden, as well as providing support when it comes to business energy bills, I think would be warmly welcome. But again, I think it comes back to that theme of not making it harder.
1: That's Harvey Dillon, lead economist at the British Retail Consortium. Their figures show that shop price inflation eased slightly to 1.4%. And a TV journalist is set to be crowned as the king of traditional monarchy in Uganda. Edward Rikidi Naibongo has been performing rituals overnight and will be unveiled to his followers later. That's the latest from Radio News Hub. I'm Holly Hughes.
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1: Some outbreaks of drizzle, but skies brightening and turning rather warm. Winds strengthening with gales and bits of heavy rain in some parts, with highs of 25 degrees Celsius.
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4 on HGV 1, the station for truckers. Morning, hello, I'm Mikey Folder. If you want to get involved today and you want to get mentioned on 07785 104224 is our WhatsApp number. You can just press the WhatsApp button inside the HGV 1 app. Let's say hello to Marcus. I just had the dreaded message from the office. Give us a call when you're empty. Never anything good after that. No, definitely not. Hi to Aisha. Can you give a shout to my dad, Tony? He's retiring on Friday after 38 years driving. We're all really, really proud of him. That is an amazing length of time. Congratulations, Tony. Craig, someone's nicked my good pen out of the cab again. Forget fuel theft. This is the crime we need to be talking about. Do you know what, Craig? If you're anywhere near HGV1 over the weekend at Truck Fest, come and see us. We may have some HGV1 pens kicking around at the weekend. Good to get you one of those. Let's say a big shout to Dave. He's currently on the A1 heading northbound. And also hi to Andy somewhere on the M6 at the moment. Let's play this for you. It's Blondie and Maria on HGV1.

0: see Kaiser Chiefs and I Predict a Riot on HGV One this weekend. Then we're off to Truckfest one last time. I'm so excited for it. Truckfest Original at Newark on Saturday and Sunday. And I can't believe that we're saying this already, but it's the last Truckfest of the year. They're definitely not finishing quietly either. More than 1,000 trucks booked in already. 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Basically, everything you'd expect from a Truckfest weekend. Gladiators are coming as well. And we're going to be there with commercial vehicle auctions. We've done Lincoln, Scotland, Malvern, Knutsford, to name a few this year. We've got one more to go. So if you've been saying all year, I'll get to one of them, you're running out of Truckfest. This is the last one. Come and find us, have a chat. Let's have one last big weekend before we push Truckfest into the bed for 2026. Truckfest Original this coming weekend at the Newark and Notts Showground, 3rd and 4th of October. 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
5: 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The food is good, it's edible, and it's reasonably cheap, but it is cash only. 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

0: 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Noah Kahn on in just a little bit. I'll do something from Cammy Barnes as well. Let's check the latest on the roads with Luca.
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2: With the latest from the My Travel newsroom, I'm Luca Marshall. Starting on the M62 in West Yorkshire, where an overturned vehicle continues to cause major disruption eastbound between junctions 25 and 26. Multiple lanes remain closed, so there are lengthy delays on the approach, with congestion stretching back towards junction 24. In Cambridgeshire, a serious collision continues to affect both directions of the A11, that's near the M11 junction, with lane closures in place northbound and southbound. Expect lengthy delays there. The M25 remains busy in and around Essex, anti-clockwise between junctions 29 and 27. Congestion continues as well due to an earlier broken down vehicle on the anti-clockwise carriageway between 23 and 22. Around Coventry, there's disruption on the M6 northbound between junctions 3 and 3A following an accident earlier on today. Congestion also affecting the nearby A46. In the southeast, a collision has closed two lanes of the A27 westbound. That's between the A203 and the M27 near Portsmouth. Elsewhere, there are slow journeys on the M4 eastbound near Slough, the A34 northbound in Berkshire. That's due to an overturned vehicle there. A14 westbound near Newmarket also seeing some delays, as is the A40 approaching Gloucester. In Greater Manchester, a broken down vehicle is causing delays on the M60 anti-clockwise between 16 and 15, with queues building around Eccles. In Scotland, the A721 southbound, the onslip there from the M74 is also closed at the moment due to roadworks. That's the latest. I'm Luca Marshall.
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0: on HGV One. Apparently, if you want to make a good first impression, forget the handshake. Give them a hug. Research has tried this with 330 strangers. They either got a hug, a handshake, or no physical contact at all. And afterwards, the people who had been hugged were much more likely to want to carry on interacting with the people. Apparently, it's because human touch makes us feel safe and secure. So they're even suggesting a hug could work better when you first meet your partner's parents. And I can sort of see that as well. But I'm thinking about this in our world. Imagine you turning up for a delivery, walking into the warehouse, and just hugging the bloke on the forklift. All right, mate. Where do you want these pallets? It's just weird, isn't it? I'm sticking with morning, mate. Maybe just a wave. That's about it, I think. Right, we're back to the music in a moment. Phil Collins and Anne-Marie on next on HGV One.
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Top Flat Broke on HGV One. You know, this is a decent pay rise for Amazon, for the people that work across the fulfillment centres, delivery stations, and also their logistics sites as well. From Sunday, its minimum starting rate went up from £15.10 an hour, and depending on where you work, can be up to £16.10 for an hour. Full-time starting salaries are now at least £31,000, rising to £33,000 in some locations. That is an increase of 5.6%. And the bit that surprises me, Amazon say its minimum starting pay has actually gone up by 44% since 2022. They're chucking a few extra benefits in as well, including from Thursday, 10% off eligible groceries and everyday essentials on Amazon. So not a bad little bump at all. And with everything costing what it does at the minute, I don't think many people are going to complain about another 80p an hour in their pocket. I might go and get a job over at Amazon. Seems to be the place to be right now. Right, I'm going to get on Bon Jovi in a moment. Here comes Simple Minds on HGV One.

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1: Andy Burnham will pledge to tackle the issues politicians usually avoid in his first leader's speech at the Labour Party conference later. He's expected to announce sweeping reforms for social care. The Prime Minister says he's prepared to make unpopular choices to fund them too. Caroline Abrahams is from Age UK.
2: Older people definitely need a reliable, effective, modern social care system, but they also need enough to live on. And of course, our worry will always be as a charity about those who've got the least, who've got the highest care needs, but who also have the least amount of money.
1: Next, the former world snooker champion Graham Dott has been sentenced to 7 years in jail. He's been found guilty of sexually abusing two primary school-aged children. And in other news, darts great Phil Taylor will return to competitive action in Portsmouth in November. The 16-time world champion is to team up with longtime friend Adrian Lewis at the Mulder Super Series International Pairs Tournament from November 23rd to 28th. That's the latest from Radio News Hub. I'm Tanita Sims.
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1: It's a rather dry and warm day. Winds strengthening with gales in the west. There'll be heavy rain in the west later too. Highs today of 25 degrees Celsius.
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This is ACB1, the station for Truckers Afternoon. Tasha here on the M5 coming up towards Worcester. You've been keeping me company since Gloucester today. Thank you for sticking us on. Hi to Lewis. Can you say congratulations to our lad Connor? He passed his class one yesterday. First thing he did was start looking at jobs. Well, well done. And also massive shout to Natalie heading around the M25. It's actually moving where she is right now. That's good news. We'll check out the latest with Luca in just a little bit. Michael Jackson's going to play here. Here comes the Police and Every Little Thing She Does Is Magic. It's HGV1. We are the station for truckers.

0: Dale Smith and stay on HGV1, the station for truckers. Hello, I'm Mikey. Welcome to lunchtime for Tuesday. Now, a new study out today reckons that almost half of us feel like we're not having enough fun in our lives. They asked 5,000 adults and 48% said life's lacking a little bit of fun, while 12% could even remember the last time they had a full day of just enjoying themselves. And I immediately thought about drivers with this, because you're out all week, sleeping in the cab, working long days, you get home and suddenly you've got all of the normal life stuff to cram in as well, like shopping, washing, jobs around the house, seeing the family, and then before you know it, Sunday night and you're thinking about going back out again. Apparently, we need an extra 17 hours a week to have the amount of fun that we'd actually like. 17 hours! I don't know where we're going to be finding those. I have to just not sleep for a bit. And maybe that's the interesting bit. When you're out all week driving, do you actually protect some of your time off for yourself, or does your weekend just become another list of jobs? Getting you back to the music, Callum Bowie soon, and Hall & Oates are on next. Keep it HGV1.
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0: Next on HGB One, the station for truckers. We're going to get on something from Hall & Oates in a moment, as promised. Drake McCain's going to play here. Right now, it's 12:30. Let's get our haulage news.
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2: Amazon has announced an above-inflation pay rise for thousands of its UK fulfilment and logistics workers. Full-time salaries will now start at just over £31,000, rising to £33,000 in some locations as competition for experienced people across warehousing and logistics continues. Meanwhile, Camac has managed to cut its losses by more than 40%, despite what it describes as soft customer demand. Logistics operator lost £2.7 million last year, down from £4.5 million following a major restructure. Although it says trading conditions remain challenging. And the Truckfest season comes to an end this week with Truckfest Original at Newark. Thousands of trucks and visitors are expected at the Newark and Nottinghamshire showground on Saturday and Sunday, and HGV One will be there broadcasting live across the weekend. That's the latest HGV One haulage news.
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3: With the latest from the My Travel newsroom, I'm Luca Marshall. Starting on the M62 in West Yorkshire, where an overturned vehicle continues to cause major disruption eastbound between junctions 25 and 26. Multiple lanes remain closed, so there are lengthy delays on the approach, with congestion stretching back towards junction 24. In Cambridgeshire, a serious collision continues to affect both directions of the A11, that's near the M11 junction, with lane closures in place northbound and southbound. Expect lengthy delays there. The M25 remains busy in and around Essex, anti-clockwise between junctions 29 and 27. Congestion continues as well due to an earlier broken down vehicle on the anti-clockwise carriageway between 23 and 22. Around Coventry, there's disruption on the M6 northbound between junctions 3 and 3A following an accident earlier on today. Congestion also affecting the nearby A46. In the southeast, a collision has closed two lanes of the A27 westbound. That's between the A2030 and the M27 near Portsmouth. Elsewhere, there are slow journeys on the M4 eastbound near Slough, the A34 northbound in Berkshire. That's due to an overturned vehicle there. A14 westbound near Newmarket also seeing some delays, as is the A40 approaching Gloucester. In Greater Manchester, a broken down vehicle is causing delays on the M60 anti-clockwise between 16 and 15, with queues building around Eccles. In Scotland, the A721 southbound, the onslip there from the M74 is also closed at the moment due to roadworks. That's the latest. I'm Luca Marshall.
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0: on HGV1. You know, we need to get ourselves a karaoke machine for Truckfest this weekend, because apparently karaoke is now good for your immune system. Doctors are warning we're heading into that time of year where everyone's coughing and sneezing, and one of the things that can apparently help is singing for at least an hour. It can boost antibody levels and reduce stress. So I'm thinking it's perfect. HGV1 karaoke at Newark. That'd be great, wouldn't it? It's not me making a terrible noise after a few drinks. I'm looking after my health. Although saying that, if anybody else gets up, I'll be screaming inside a little bit as well. I don't think Truckfest would actually even invite us back if we just started singing randomly. Right, ELO on the way, and Post Malone and Swali play next on HGV1.
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2: If you're running HGVs, you know every mile matters. 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

Luke Combs and Rethink Some Things on HGV One. Paul Marsh is back with you from 4 o'clock this afternoon. He's got comedian Judy Love on the show a little bit later on from four as well. That's going to sound really good. Andy Henley with you after our news at one, getting you through Tuesday afternoon. I'll leave you with Don Henley in just a moment. Let's get this on first though, from the Maisonettes. Here comes Heartache Avenue.

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1: Andy Burnham is expected to announce sweeping changes to social care in a speech later today. It comes on day three of the Labour Party conference, and the Prime Minister says he's ready to make unpopular choices to do so. Caroline Abrahams is from Age UK.
2: I think the politicians have shied away from doing social care reform because it costs a lot of money, and that's partly because the longer you leave it, the more it gets into a state where you really do need to sort it out. Hopefully, this will be the moment we really do sort out social care.
1: Activist Daniel Thomas, known as Danny Tomo, has been remanded into custody and faces trial next year. He's accused of criminal damage of a boat in the English Channel, allegedly slashing the boat with an emergency responder on board. And Madame Tussauds London has added a cloak to its wax figure of The Last of Us star Bella Ramsey. She'll appear in the upcoming series of The Celebrity Traitors. They say they couldn't resist giving their Madame Tussauds figure the full traitor transformation. That's the latest from Radio News. I'm Tanita Sims.
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1: It's a rather dry and warm day. Winds strengthening with gales in the west. There'll be heavy rain in the west later too. Highs today of 25 degrees Celsius.
0: Now, Andy Henley on HGV One.

Truck Fest. We are HGV1 Radio Level 42 and Something About You, Girls and Boys, before that from Good Charlotte. How are you today? Tuesday, 29th of September. 9 minutes after one. Thanks to Mikey. He will be back again tomorrow from 9 in the morning. Slightly shorter show for Mikey tomorrow. The hardest working man in radio because from 12 we have the Transport News Hour. So it gives him an hour off. Anyway, I'm Andy Henley here through till 4 o'clock this afternoon. Thank you very much indeed for sticking around today. It's going to be a huge show with some great tunes. I'd very much love you to be a part of the show today. You can contact us anytime if it's safe and legal to do so. You can WhatsApp via the HGV1 app. 07785104224 is our WhatsApp number if you haven't got that yet. 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It won't cost you anything. And it's a rather trendy thing to have on your phone. You mark my word. So, countdown is on, 4 days until Truck Fest at the Newark and Notts Showground. HGV1 Radio will be broadcasting live all the way through the weekend with commercial vehicle auctions. Could be talking about that a little bit later on. Bake Off's back on the TV tonight, so got a little bit of talk about that. And here we are, Tuesday, 29th of September. Ian McShane, the actor, born this day in 1942. And I know my maths isn't brilliant, but I think that makes him 84. Here's a question then. What was the programme which made Ian McShane a household name? Was it Shoestring, Lovejoy, Bergerac or Kojak? One of those did. I'll give the answer in around about 30 minutes. Got some great tunes this afternoon. Cece Peniston, the Pet Shop Boy, is coming up shortly as well. And Lucas, keeping an eye on the road, we'll be crossing over to him at around about 1:30 this afternoon for the Ace on the Roads across UK.

0: Train and Drive By is ACB One Radio. Your messages are coming through to us thick and fast today. Hello to Tim, Shane, Craig and Martin, working for Polar Transport Services. Jacko is in Cardiff working for the RAC. And hello to Pongo in Reading, Thames Water employee, working till 5 this afternoon. That's a great name for somebody who works for Thames Water. Pongo. Why are you called Pongo, Pongo? That perhaps we don't want to know. Anyway, if you want to mention this afternoon or maybe even a song on the radio, you can send us a WhatsApp message anytime and we'll be more than happy to do something for you today. 07705 104224. Like I said just now, it's 4 days to the next Truck Fest event. It's going to be the big original one happening at Newark at the Knotts, at the Newark and Knotts Showground. Gets underway Saturday morning from 9 o'clock. There is going to be so much action down there all the way through the weekend. You can see a couple of the gladiators. Diamond's going to be there Saturday, Sabre's going to be there Sunday. Apparently over 1,000 trucks will be on display for you to wander around, so make sure you've got some good walking shoes because they are huge things. You get to see trucker Tim. He's going to be down there. Some family-friendly wrestling. HGV One Radio will be broadcasting all through the weekend with commercial vehicle auction. So if you can't make it down there, make sure you listen to us on the radio. And if you can make it down there, make sure you listen to us as well, because all the way through the weekend, lots of hints, tips and ideas of where to go to around Truck Fest. All gets underway Saturday morning from 9. It's on Sunday as well. You can pick up your tickets right now by going to truckfest.co.uk.
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0: If you're a fan of the Pet Shop Boys, and let's face it, who isn't? BBC Four is a channel to watch on Friday because they got a whole evening of Pet Shop Boys stuff on the TV this coming Friday. That's Suburbia from the 80s. This is HGV One Radio. Lucas keeping an eye on the road situation across the UK. It's a crossing over to him very soon. But right now, at nearly 1:33, let's catch up on all the latest haulage news for Tuesday, the 29th of September.
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2: Amazon has announced an above-inflation pay rise for thousands of its UK fulfilment and logistics workers. Full-time salaries will now start at just over £31,000, rising to £33,000 in some locations as competition for experienced people across warehousing and logistics continues. Meanwhile, Camac has managed to cut its losses by more than 40%, despite what it describes as soft customer demand. Logistics operator lost £2.7 million last year, down from £4.5 million following a major restructure. Although it says trading conditions remain challenging. And the Truck Fest season comes to an end this week with Truck Fest Original at Newark. Thousands of trucks and visitors are expected at the Newark and Nottinghamshire Showground on Saturday and Sunday, and HGV One will be there broadcasting live across the weekend. That's the latest HGV One haulage news.
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3: With the latest from the My Travel Newsroom, I'm Luca Marshall. Starting on the M6 southbound between junctions 5 and 4A, where a vehicle has shed its load, it's currently blocking a lane near Castle Bromwich. Whilst on the A23 northbound between the B2118 and the A2300, an accident has closed the lane near Ashington. M25 clockwise between junctions 5 and 6, we have a broken down vehicle here. It's currently partially blocking a lane near Caterham. Whilst also on the M25 anti-clockwise at junction 20, there's a broken down vehicle on the exit slip road, partially blocking a lane near Watford. M67 westbound between junction 1A and 1, congestion is building there this afternoon near Ashton Underline, delays for around about 10 to 15 minutes or so. Whilst in Scotland, the A720 remains busy on the westbound carriageway, that's between the A71 and the A70. Also busy as well on the junction 19 slip road at the M8 eastbound. If you do spot any of the problems, let us know. The WhatsApp travel line is always at 0330 001 1007.
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Radio. Morgan Wallen and Last Night, Bruce Springsteen before that. What a tune. Glory Days, HGV One Radio. Lots of your messages coming through today. Hello to Tim, nice but slim, in Arbroath today. Also hello to Tiger and Zilly, Max and Danny. They're working at the moment for Thames Water as well. They said, we know why Pongo's called Pongo. Yes. And they said they don't want to go into it. And also hello to Tony, working for KK Transport.

0: was the antique dealer Lovejoy, which made Ian McShane a household name across the UK. Right, we got the New Radicals, You Get What You Give. 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

Roxette, Joyride, New Radicals. Before that, you get what you give. This is HGV One Radio. Hello to Tim, Steve, and Kelly. They say we know why Pongo's called Pongo. They're working for Thames Water as well this afternoon. Love it, HGV One Radio. Also, hello to Mikey, who's listening to us. Mike Hooper, travelling down through to Bristol from Coventry, and Dave in Grimsby, testing out his vehicle after an MOT. Says he's just getting used to it again. It's been in dock for the last 2 days. Just got his vehicle back after being in a loan vehicle, and he says it takes a while to get used to it again once it's back on the road with all the sort of the new brakes and all that sort of stuff. I'm Andy Henley. This is HGV One Radio. We are so proud to be broadcasting from Trackfest this weekend. Yeah, it's happening in 4 days' time. We're broadcasting with commercial vehicle auctions all the way through the weekend. All the details, everything you need to know about Trackfest in the next hour. But we've got the latest news update coming up in the next 10 minutes. Tyler Braden right now, though.

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1: Andy Burnham is making his first leader's speech at the Labour Party conference. He's pledged to tackle the issues politicians usually avoid. It's amid mounting speculation the pension's triple lock could be reformed to fund social care. Caroline Abrahams is from Age UK.
2: Triple lock is just the uprating mechanism for the state pension. And the way it works has meant that actually the state pension has gone up in recent years. And it was brought in to do that. It's doing a good job.
1: A police officer was stabbed in the leg during dawn raids in London on a suspected organised crime gang. 24 addresses were raided early this morning, with 17 people arrested on suspicion of a raft of offences. And overseas visitors will not be charged to enter England's national museums. That's after ministers decided against changing the universal free admission policy. It comes after months and months of discussions to examine whether making tourists from abroad pay could boost the institution's finances. That's the latest from Radio News. I'm Tanita Sims.
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1: It's a rather dry and warm day. Winds strengthening with gales in the west. There'll be heavy rain in the west later too. Highs today of 25 degrees Celsius.
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Fleabag, Dreams, HGV One Radio, Razor Light before that, playing you in the afternoon, in the morning. I'm Andy Henley, this is HGV One Radio across UK. We are powered by Trackfest. Thank you very much indeed for listening today. Hope you're having a safe journey wherever you are on the UK roads. Luca's keeping an eye on things, and we'll be crossing over to him in around about 20 minutes' time. So, 4 days, T-minus 4 days, weather's looking good this weekend for Newark. And Trackfest Original, the big one, happening this coming Saturday and Sunday. A couple of the gladiators will be down there. Sunday, your chance to see Sabre. Diamonds are going to be down there on Saturday morning. Just imagine walking through the gates on Saturday morning, 9 o'clock. First person you see, Diamond. Wow, what a weekend that will be for you. There's all that monster truck car crushing stuff. Swamp Things in action. Broke FMX if you love your motocross. HGV One Radio, like I said, broadcasting live. There's going to be the Truck Pool Challenge. There's going to be lots of live entertainment down there as well, including a Rag and Bone Man tribute. Now, you can pick up your tickets right now. Still not too late. Truckfest.co.uk is the website to go to. Get a day ticket, get a weekend ticket. Why not make a weekend of it? If you're thinking about it, don't think too long. Pick up your tickets right now. Truckfest.co.uk. Cameron Whitcomb right now. This is Medusa. And then we head back to the 80s with the Fine Young Cannibals. Good Thing at HGV One Radio.

0: Tracy Chapman gave us the original version of that song back in the 80s, covered there by Luke Combs. That's Fast Car, HGV One Radio. 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Or you can WhatsApp us anytime on 07785 104 224. That also comes straight through to the studio as well. But why do that when you can download the app and just push the button? Speaking of which, playing that very soon from the Sugar Babes. Hello to Greg in Aberdeen. He says he's got four nights away up until the weekend. He's heading down south, Birmingham, Bristol, then back up to Manchester, then back up to Aberdeen. He says it's going to be a long week for him. Alan, the Stonegate driver, heading down towards Nuneaton at the moment. And also hello to Stacey in the office, working for Martin Transport Services. They're loving their music this afternoon, and they're saying, if at all possible, could you please play Wax, Bridge to Your Heart? Love that song. Yeah, we'll do that as well before 3 o'clock this afternoon. This is HGV One Radio. If you need to know what's happening on the roads across UK, crossing over to Luca in the next 10 minutes.
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0: 80s. Thompson Twins, You Take Me Up. Sticking with the 80s. Stacey Wilder here. Wax and Bristol. We'll do that one very soon. Right now, though, at 2:33, let's find out what's happening on the roads across Great Britain. Tuesday afternoon, here's the latest from Luca.
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2: With the latest from the My Travel newsroom, I'm Luca Marshall. Starting on the M6 southbound between junctions 5 and 4A, where a vehicle has shed its load. It's currently blocking a lane near Castle Bromwich. Whilst on the A23 northbound between the B2118 and the A2300, an accident has closed the lane near Ashington. M25 clockwise, between junctions 5 and 6, we have a broken down vehicle here. It's currently partially blocking a lane near Caterham. Whilst also on the M25, anti-clockwise at junction 20, there's a broken down vehicle on the exit slip road, partially blocking a lane near Watford. M67 westbound between junction 1A and 1. Congestion is building there this afternoon near Ashton-under-Lyne. Delays for around about 10 to 15 minutes or so. Whilst in Scotland, the A720 remains busy on the westbound carriageway. That's between the A71 and the A70. Also busy as well on the junction 19 slip road and the M8 eastbound. If you do spot any of the problems, let us know. The WhatsApp travel line is always at 0330 001 1007.
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0: Miles Smith and Stargazing is HGV One Radio. We had a lovely full moon, didn't we, over the weekend? 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We've got the Eagles on the way very soon and the Gorillaz. 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

0: great tune. That's one of those you just want to turn up loud. And we've got lots of those here at HGV One Radio. Eagles and Life in the Fast Lane. Gorillaz before that and Feel Good Inc. Bake Off's back on tonight. It's Biscuit Week tonight, 8 o'clock on Channel 4. And if you need to know what's happening around the world, we've got the latest news update in less than 10 minutes here at HGV One Radio.
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1: Andy Burnham has promised to draw a line on a decade of division. During his first conference as Labour leader, he insists he'll set the country on a new path.
2: This country isn't where any of us would want it to be. Politics, as usual, has taken it backwards. More of the same isn't good enough. That's why I feel I have to break the mould today.
1: He spoke of his family's working class aspiration and a post-war Britain about them to do it, but he says something is different these days. Next, the former world snooker champion Graham Dalt has been sentenced to 7 years in jail. He's been found guilty of sexually abusing two primary school-aged children. The 49-year-old subjected a girl and a boy to multiple incidents of abuse, with his crime spanning 17 years. And Madame Tussauds London has added a cloak to its wax figure of The Last of Us star Bella Ramsey. She'll appear in the upcoming series of The Celebrity Traitors. That's the latest from Radio News. I'm Tanita Sims.
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1: Heavy rain is moving east across the UK this evening. Coastal gales continue in the west. They will gradually ease. Patchy rain in the south, and it's rather mild with lows of 14 degrees Celsius.
0: Now, Andy Henley on HGV One.

Adam in Western Supermerrill. So hello to Rich and Becky in Fasham. And hello to Nathan. He says he's doing the miles this week, 750 miles. He's working for Kellen's Transport. He says it's a busy week for him. He says it doesn't sound like a lot of miles, but there's going to be lots of stops in that 750 miles. I'm Andy Hanley. This is HGV One Radio. So we are just 4 days away from Truck Fest. It's happening Saturday and Sunday. It's going to be a massive weekend at Truck Fest Original. Over 1,000 trucks on display. 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

0: ATV1 Radio. Hoosier and Too Sweet. Joan Armatrading before that. Back to the 80s and Drop the Pilot. It's ATV1 Radio across the UK. We are the radio station powered by Truckfest, and we are just 4 days away from Truckfest Original at Newark this coming weekend, Saturday and Sunday. It is going to be good. The long-range weather forecast, not looking too bad either for the weekend as well, so risk it. Go on, give it a go. You know you want to. Diamond from the Gladiators is going to be down there on Saturday. Sabre will be there on Sunday. Over 1,000 trucks on display. You can even make a weekend of it as well. There's family tickets available or individual tickets. You can check out all the ticket details right now by heading down to truckfest.co.uk.
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0: In excess, mystifying. New series is Blue Lives Night on BBC One. If you love your police cop dramas, that's back on tonight at 9 o'clock. Hello to Dave and Ricky, working for Jones and Son, heading out of Tenby at the moment up towards Swansea, listening to HGV One Radio. Looking forward to the weekend at Truckfest. And also hello to James Morris, who works for Scania Assist on the M5 at the moment. He says he's been on a job in Taunton and he's just heading back to base now. He says it's been a long day for him. It's quite busy on the roads at the moment. Tuesday afternoon, just gone 3:30. Let's find out what's happening on Great Britain's roads. Here's the latest from Luca.
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2: The latest from the My Travel newsroom, I'm Luca Marshall. Starting on the A62 eastbound, where we're seeing delays up to half an hour. It's between the M62 junction and the A1034 at South Cade. M20 westbound also seeing tailbacks for around 25 minutes. That's between junctions 3 and 1 at Rotherham. Whilst the M25 anti-clockwise entry slip at junction 3 is currently closed. It's due to a broken down vehicle. In Scotland, the M74 eastward overbridge just south of junction 10 remains closed again today in both directions due to continued roadworks, whilst the southbound carriageway of the M74 is also seeing delays between junctions 7 and 8. It's due to a broken down vehicle. Finally, the M74 southbound off slip at junction 2 is also blocked due to an ongoing police incident. That's the latest. I'm Luca Marshall.
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0: ATV One Radio across the UK, powered by Trackfest. I know we're talking lots about Trackfest. Well, it is coming this weekend, the original show. But if you're up in Scotland in November, don't forget RTX Scotland's going to be up there. Coming back to the SEC in Glasgow on November the 18th and 19th. And the best thing about this one, it's free to attend, but you do need to register. This is the one which is bringing you all the latest trucks, trailers, kit and tech. If it's new, chances are it's going to be there. If you want to register and get there, roadtransportexpo.co.uk is the website to go to. Right, still to come before Paul at four, we got music from ABC as we head back to the 80s, and George Ezra coming up next.
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BBC. When Smokey Sings, I'm Andy Henley, back again tomorrow from 1. Paul's on the way after 4 today, catching up with comedian Judy Love on why we find it easier to help others talk about their own problems than us talking about our own. Check out Paul on the way after 4, on the way after the news, which is up in 10 minutes' time. Morgan Wallen right now, 10 to 4. This is Love Somebody, HGV One Radio.

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1: Andy Burnham says the government will change the pension triple lock from 2030 to help fund adult social care in England.
2: We promised in our manifesto to keep the triple lock unchanged throughout this Parliament. I will honour that promise. I will honour that promise. And I'll do more. I'll do more. That promise will take the state pension to a record high.
1: That was the Prime Minister speaking at the Labour Party conference earlier. This means that the state pension will increase in line with the highest of inflation and hold its value relative to earnings. The body of a newborn baby has been discovered on a shoreline in Wales. Police say a member of the public found a body on the Menai Strait shoreline in Bangor on Sunday. Searches are ongoing to try and trace the mother of the infant. And darts great Phil Taylor will return to competitive action. The 16-time world champion will make a comeback in November. That's the latest from Radio News Hub. I'm Grace McIntosh.
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1: Heavy rain moves east across the UK overnight. Coastal gales continue in the west but will gradually ease. Rather mild with lows of 14 degrees Celsius.
0: Now, Paul Marsh on HGV One.

Mountain for Girls with She's So Lovely, and before that it was the Fratellis. It's Paul Marsh here on HGV1. Thank you very much for tuning in on your Tuesday afternoon. Big shout going out to Andy for the previous few hours. Coming up, well, literally in around about 15 minutes time, I'm going to be catching up with comedian Judy Love to find out why we think it is easier to help other people than it is dealing with our own problems. I know all about that one. Got first-hand experience of that one. I've got trucking news. We'll have a look at entertainment and sport. We got good times and loads of great tunes to come in between now and 7 o'clock. So apparently the way to somebody's heart in 2026 isn't flowers or good looks. Is knowing how to knock a few quid off of the electricity bill. So new UK research released yesterday found 67% of Brits say knowing how to save money on household bills is attractive, narrowly beating physical attraction at 65%. Even better, half say they've actually become more attracted to their partner because they are organised and take care of household admin. Now, I will say, I think opposites attract. I don't think you can have two people that are the same. Because imagine both of you just trying to compete each other and getting money off your electricity bill, taking it upon themselves to change things around. That would be a nightmare, okay? So I think one person needs to do those type of things. The other person needs to do like DIY and bits and pieces like that. Apparently, nothing gets the pulse racing quite like hearing, "Don't worry, darling, I've just renewed the home insurance." I don't think that is happening in every household. But what completely ordinary things does your partner do that you find strangely attractive? It could be reverse parking into a parking space for the first time. It could be fixing something like DIY. What about making a great cuppa? Or it could even be like remembering what day the bins go out. I was thinking about this. Do you know what my wife does that I actually really like? She started baking in the last year. And she'll bake something on a weekend. So we're gluten and dairy intolerant. So it's very difficult for us to do these type of things. So my wife has started baking. I really, really like it. I really, really like it. Right, let's play you some music here on HGV1 now. This is an absolute corker of a tune from Blondie. This is Heart of Glass.

0: HGV1. Had a message come in from Steph Howells from Mid Wales. My dad's coming back from Greece. Also, can you play a song called Shower by Becky G for all of the HGV drivers at Downstream Energy and HGV drivers at Howell Fuel Oils? Steph, we don't have Becky G Shower. I do apologize for that. But how about I play a bit of Jonas Blue and Dakota? I've got that coming up next. I think that should do the job, hopefully. Keep getting in touch via our social media and our WhatsApp, and I will do some more shout outs for you a little bit later. Coming up shortly, I am going to be talking to comedian Judy Love about why we find it easier to help other people than talk about our own problems. That's coming up after your travel update.
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2: With latest from the My Travel Newsroom, I'm Luca Marshall. Starting on the A62 eastbound, where we're seeing delays up to half an hour, it's between the M62 junction and the A1034 at South Cave. M20 westbound also seeing tailbacks for around 25 minutes, that's between junctions 3 and 1 at Rotherham, whilst the M25 anti-clockwise entry slip at junction 3 is currently closed, it's due to a broken down vehicle. In Scotland, the M74 eastward over bridge just south of junction 10 remains closed again today in both directions due to continued roadworks, whilst the southbound carriageway of the M74 is also seeing delays between junctions 7 and 8, it's due to a broken down vehicle. And finally, the M74 southbound off-slip at junction 2 is also blocked due to an ongoing police incident. That's the latest. I'm Luca Marshall.
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0: It's Paul Marsh, and I am delighted to say that I've been joined by comedian Judy Love. Judy, how are you?
1: I'm so good. Good to be here with you, Paul, and having this great conversation. Yeah, that's really needed.
0: Before we start talking about what we're here to talk about, I want to ask you, how was the London Podcast Festival?
1: Oh my gosh, Paul, it was absolutely amazing. It was my first live of our table. I've had two series already, and this was, you know, they asked me a few months back, and I was like, what, my show? Oh my gosh, this is amazing, because it's an independent show that I co-founded and created myself. So I just was really excited. It was interactive, a load of excellent talent. We had Jimmy Acabolo, we had Koji Radical, ZZ Mills, and Diane Parrish, which was just amazing, and Chef Sinclair, and he cooked amazing Caribbean fine dining food. We had a right time, babes. It was beautiful. The food was insane. And it's just so lovely to see people live. Completely different energy, but great.
0: And well, that was what I was going to ask you. That's the funny thing, because of course, doing stand-up, you used to being on stage, and then a podcast, as you know, is a whole separate thing. But how did you find doing a podcast on stage in front of an audience?
1: I mean, it was live. I was in my element. Do you know what I mean? I was imagining chatting, eating. I mean, it was really great, because people was quite interactive, where as a stand-up, people interact when they're laughing. But this one, they were like, yeah, or they were asking questions. And it was like a combination of both. Like, it was really good. Something that I definitely want to do again.
0: It's funny, whenever I've hosted or done the chats on stage and all of that type of stuff, I always find the first 30 seconds I'm very aware of the audience, and then literally after that, it's like they're not even there.
1: Yeah, I came out, don't get me wrong, I had these high heels on that I couldn't walk in, so they knew I was there, and I was just, and then it was like, I'm nervous, and then before you know it, we're just into it, and you can see people's eyes and really engaging, and it's a really good, nice feeling, the live podcast, you know, I'm feeling it still.
0: I think we definitely need more of them.
1: I know
0: obviously with everything that you do for your podcast and everything else like that, talking is so important. I think we do less of it. It's funny, we communicate via text and emojis and all the other things that we communicate by. But talking now is more important than ever. And actually, when I say talking, I don't mean talking about EastEnders or what you got up. I'm on about like actually communicating with each other.
1: Yeah.
0: But do you ever find that people are maybe less keen to talk about their own problems and more keen to help other people?
1: Well, most definitely. Doing this campaign with British Gas, the research, I can't lie, I was quite shocked. 70%, that same line you just said, it's 70% of people are more comfortable talking about other people's issues than their own. So we're talking more than half, you know what I mean? And then you've got like 68% of people feel too embarrassed to speak about their financial issues. And this is why I'm here, really, to open up that conversation with this campaign from British Gas about the British Gas Energy Trust, and that they've got this scheme, a grant that people can apply for, which is up to about 1,700. That's not necessary. That's a cap. So you might get less, you might get up to 1,700. And I think the key thing is not only that there's a grant, but also you can still contact British Gas Energy Trust to get advice around fuel debt. And I think one of the things that really pulled me into this is the fact that you don't have to be a British Gas customer. You know, it's open to quite a lot of people. And so they asked me to work with them on that and create these Judy Love life lessons. And I talk about things like not having shame, like take away the shame factor about talking about your debts. I talk about it's okay to start again, because when you do have debts, you do have to get to that point where you have to go through it and you have to start again, like relearning and contacting people and letting family know. I also talk about health is wealth, and I'm not just talking about physical, but emotional and mental health, because we know that is another thing that is rising when it comes to mental health issues at the moment. And also, it's okay to ask for help. This is something that I definitely connect with, that, you know, my days when I had fuel debts, my own personal experience, I was too scared. I felt too embarrassed or self-conscious to ask people for help. And because of that, you know, the one of the ones on the five is to pass it on. So now that I got to stage of five to talk about it, and now I'm in a different stage of life, I will encourage people to pass this information on, because even if it's not for you, there might be someone who needs this help, who needs this advice. And that's what we're doing now.
0: We'll be back with more from Judy Love right after this from Imagine Dragons.

0: Imagine Dragons with Radioactive, Paul Marsh here on HGV1. If you've only just joined us, I've been talking to comedian Judy Love on why we find it easier to help others rather than talking about our own problems.
1: I know what I'm like. If my mum or dad need help, if my sister needs help, whatever it is, I'm there.
2: Yep.
1: But I don't know. I don't know if this is an English thing or what. Do you know what always reminds me? Was it Monty Python or something where he had his arms chopped off? He goes, "'Tis but a flesh wound." And it's just like that thing. No, I'm fine. And you go, "You're not fine." No, I'm fine. What do you need? I'll help you. And that's a very weird thing. But I think, like you say, there aren't a lot of us that are like that.
2: There is. And you know what? We have to be careful because it's twofold, isn't it? We've come a long way. We are speaking a lot more. But then also we've come a long way where now we've got so much social media that actually communication is getting less. We think we are communicating a lot because we've got all these different reams of being able to accessibility, to be accessible, whether it's online, text, message, whatever. But are we actually having real conversations? It's so quick. You're right. How are you? Yeah, I'm good. You're not even writing the full sentence anymore. No. Yeah, I'm good. Talk to you later. Just a bit busy.
1: Yep.
2: Where before, if I phoned you on your house phone and couldn't get through to you, I'd turn up at your house.
1: Yep.
2: Well, you can't hide the room.
1: Can you imagine doing that now, just turning up at somebody's house?
2: Babes, I mean, sometimes I have to question myself. If my door knocks, I am like, turn off the lights. Who is this? What has happened? How dare you knock my door? Where now I'm finding I want to go back old school. I'm letting my friends and family know. If I don't hear from you, I'm going to pull up at your house.
1: Do you know what? I saw a really interesting reel the other day from Mr. Jan, the DJ and producer and everything else like that. And he says it's not called social media anymore. It used to be social media back in the day of MySpace and all of that type of stuff.
2: Yeah.
1: It was social media. Now it's attention media. Because that's all they want. They want your attention. And it's not actually about connecting with people like it used to be.
2: Exactly. And for me, if that's the case, then I'm going to work with British Gas to get people's attention. If that's what we have to use, get people's attention to have a real conversation about this thing right here, which is important, that a lot of people are even using that to cover that they cannot have a conversation about the debt. So, you know, we have to use it for what it's good for. And if that's the case, getting people's attention for that, then it's that, so that we can get them off and then have real conversations with people on the phone, with an application, checking the criteria to see if they can apply for the grant. And, you know, it's so glossy on there. You're not really seeing what's happening. And that contributes to why people are feeling even more ashamed to speak about what they're dealing with.
1: I think the other thing is we don't, this is so common and we don't realise it. You don't realise that your neighbour is going through the exact same thing as you. We all think this is so individual. Your neighbour is going through the same thing.
2: Yeah, your family member. You know what I mean? For some people, even their partners. You know, even the person inside your house. And so that person who's inside the house, who's not having this conversation with their partner, I hope they are the people that are listening. I hope they are the people that, you know what, let me make this phone call. Let me go and find out about this. I hope you are the neighbour who has seen your neighbour seem a little bit stressed. Do you know what I mean? And if they do mention something, you've got this behind you where you can say, "Oh, I heard about this British Gas campaign and I just want to pass this on." And it's that most simple thing that we need to bring back as a community that could actually really bring a lot of support to a home, to a family member, to your neighbour, to your cousin, to your partner.
1: Just quickly before we leave, because I also want to say that this isn't a how much money do you earn thing either, because I know that there are people like with good jobs on good wages and things like that that are still struggling to make ends meet and still struggling to pay the bills and all the other bits and pieces. So don't feel like this is, like I say, any kind of detriment whatsoever. Everybody is in a position now where we all need that little bit of help.
2: Paul, you said it exactly how it is. Let's be real. Some of our frontline people who are saving lives, who are doing things, extraordinary things for us as a country, as a nation, are the ones who are in the worst debt. Yeah, having to go to food banks and so on and stuff. People are choosing between food and fuel. Yeah. So with this, obviously, there's a grant and there's a criteria and you've got to check if you're eligible. And if for some reason you are not eligible, you still can get advice.
1: Yeah.
2: You still can speak to somebody and you don't have to be a British Gas, you know, customer. And I think if we remind people about that, that takes away the shame because stuff happens. We're all only 1-2 months away from, God forbid, being in debt. So don't look at a man, he should be fine, or judge someone, a single parent, they don't know how to handle their money. There's a lot of people in different ways that are suffering and going through this. So please just, go online, go to British Gas, British Gas Energy Trust, and get some information for either yourself or somebody else.
1: And if people want to listen to your podcast, where's the best place for them to do that?
2: You can go on YouTube, because I'm sure you want to see our faces, because, very expressive. So it's on YouTube, the Judy Love channel, Our Table, which is R-O-U-R Table, T-A-B-L-E. You can go on Spotify, and you can go on podcasts. Apple Podcasts, yeah. But go on YouTube so you can see our faces.
1: Yes, exactly. Judy, it's always a joy to talk to you. Thank you so much for talking to me, and I look forward to the next one.
2: Thank you for you.

0: Foreigner with Cold as Ice is Paul Marsh here on HGV1. Coming up very shortly, we have got a Good Times for you. I've also got music from Wyatt Flores and Benson Boone. But right now, this is your travel update.
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2: With latest from the My Travel Newsroom, I'm Luca Marshall. Starting on the A62 eastbound, where we're seeing delays up to half an hour between the M62 junction and the A1034 at South Cave. M20 westbound also seeing tailbacks for around 25 minutes, that's between junctions 3 and 1 at Rotherham, while

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serious investment going on in one of the UK's most famous shipyards. Navantia has spent £1.5 million on 11 new cranes at Harland & Wolff in Belfast as part of a much bigger £98.5 million modernisation of the yard where the Titanic was built. And there is a nice local angle as well. All 11 cranes were supplied and installed by County Down company Walter Watson, including a huge 20-ton gantry crane that'll move ship and steel components as the yard prepares to build new vessels. So nearly £100 million going into the historic Belfast shipyard, with local companies involved in the work as well. More investment, more modern equipment, and hopefully plenty more ships coming out of Belfast. That is HGV1 Good Times.

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HDB1.

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1: The Prime Minister says he will end the pensions triple lock from 2030 to help fund his long-held ambition of creating an NHS-style care service in England.
2: From there, in April 2030, we will adjust it. The state pension will continue to rise every year, at least by prices or 2.5%, and it will hold its value relative to earnings over time.
1: In his first Labour Party conference speech as Prime Minister, he also vowed to give the public greater control over housing, water and energy. Police are investigating after the body of a newborn baby was found along the Welsh shoreline. The baby was discovered near the Silwyn Road area of Bangor on Sunday. Officers are searching for the child's mother, who has not yet been identified. And the First Minister, John Swinney, will lead a trade mission during a visit to India in October. He says Scotland is open for business. That's the latest from Radio News Hub. I'm Grace McIntosh.
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1: Heavy rain moves east across the UK overnight. Coastal gales continue in the west but will gradually ease. Rather mild with lows of 14 degrees Celsius.
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Paul Marsh here on HGV One, the station for truckers. Tuesday afternoon, just creeping up to 10 minutes past five. I'm with you all the way through till 7 o'clock. We've got some trucking news coming up for you in around about, let's say 15 minutes time. Got some entertainment headlines, some sport and all the other usual bits and pieces, but we are literally but a few days away from the last Truck Fest of 2026. How has that happened? How are we coming up to the last Truck Fest of the year? It goes so quickly. It's happening this weekend, Saturday and Sunday, at the Newark and Notts Showground. Over 1,000 trucks are already booked in, so they are definitely looking forward to it. Are you going to be there? I'll tell you who is going to be there. The monster trucks are going to be there. Freestyle, motocross, live entertainment, including Gladiators and Trucker Tim. They are all going to be there. HGV One is going to be there with commercial vehicle auctions for one final Truck Fest weekend. We have had some brilliant shows this year. So if you've been to Lincoln, Scotland, Malvern, or Knutsford, or you've just been meaning to get to one all year, this is your last chance. Come and see us. Come and say hello. Help us finish the season off properly. That is Truck Fest Original at Newark and Notts Showground this Saturday and Sunday, the 3rd and 4th of October. Grab your tickets at truckfest.co.uk. Right, let's play a tune. This is a new one. This is Shibuzi with Let 'Em Know.

0: Magic with Rude here on HGV1. Big shout going out to Gaz in Doncaster. I've got Vicky in Birmingham and also Clive in Felixstowe. Yorkshire, Midlands and East Coast all nicely covered there if you are running up the A1, the M42 or the A14. May your next loading bay be empty, waiting and pointing directly at you. We can all dream, right? Keep getting in touch via social media and WhatsApp, and I will do some more shout outs for you a little bit later. Trucking news up next, but first, here's your travel update.
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2: With the latest from the My Travel Newsroom, I'm Luca Marshall. Standing on the M6 northbound, where one lane is currently closed between 16 and 17 at Sandbach, it's due to a minor accident. Delays around 10 to 15 minutes there. M5 northbound, one lane closed as well between 6 and 5 at Droitwich. That is due to a broken down vehicle. M25 anti-clockwise, the entry slip at junction 3 remains closed due to a broken down vehicle blocking the carriageway. Whilst in Scotland, the M74 eastward overbridge just south of junction 10 remains closed right now in both directions due to those roadworks. Southbound as well on the M74, the off-slip at junction 2 is also blocked into an ongoing police incident. That's the latest. I'm Luca Marshall.
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0: Rudimental and John Newman here on HGV One. Paul Marsh, and it's time for your trucking news. Bridge strikes are continuing to rise across the UK, with Network Rail recording 1,666 incidents in 2024-25, up from 1,532 the previous year. Around 80% still involve HGVs, but home delivery vans are making up a growing share, with each bridge strike costing companies an average of £13,000 and the wider economy £23 million a year in disruption. Experts say a combination of poor training, drivers under pressure to complete multiple drops, and relying on unsuitable sat-navs could be contributing to the problem, particularly among the 3.5-tonne delivery vehicles. Network Rail is saying that it's working with transport and logistics industry to reduce incidents, while operators are being reminded that serious or repeated bridge strikes can ultimately put their licences at risk. Of course, you can read that full story at motortransport.co.uk. Got an absolute classic from Steppenwolf coming up for you shortly, right after your latest sports headlines.
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2: Manchester City have been found guilty of all charges related to breaches of Premier League financial rules between 2009 and 2018 by an independent commission, the league has said. We're told that Manchester City arranged sham commercial deals during that period as part of a disguised funding scheme. Tonight, England and Scotland are in UEFA Nations League action. England take on the Czech Republic. They're currently third place in League A Group 3 and will be hoping to bounce back after losing to Spain 3-2 on Saturday. Manager Thomas Tuchel says it'll be a tough game.
3: If you play in Prague against Czechia, that's in itself, it's difficult. It will be emotional. It will be support for the home team. That's just what it is. And like I said, we always prepare for the win.
2: Meanwhile, Scotland face Switzerland and they are currently second in League B Group 1 after a 0-0 draw with Slovenia. Elsewhere, Serena Wiegmann says she expects more from Chloe Kelly and Ella Toon after they were left out of the England squad, and the darts great Phil Taylor will return to competitive action in Portsmouth in November.

Just gone 5:30 on a Tuesday. It's Paul Marsh here on HGV One. Coming up on tomorrow's show, joining me is going to be actress, singer and former Strictly Come Dancing runner-up Molly Rainford, talking about why people are hiding their smiles as poor oral health habits and a widespread knowledge gap takes their toll. What are your gnashes like? I know that mine leave probably a little bit to be desired, but I certainly do absolutely try my best to look after them. We'll be talking about that tomorrow. Have you ever disappeared into the loo at a wedding and secretly checked the football scores or maybe even watched the game? Apparently, half of us have done something exactly like this. 2,000 UK adults found 51% have sneaked away, is that right? Sneaked away during a social event to check a sports score, while 38% admit that they secretly streamed sport while at work. Even better, 1 in 10 said that they have slipped away from a wedding to watch a final. Who books a wedding when there is a big final or something like that, a big game taking place? Honestly, these people. I'm trying to think over the years, obviously it's changed. My cousin's wedding, and I am going back, I don't know, maybe to the year 2000 or something like that, the Euros or 2002, something like that. She got married, there was a massive game on the evening, so she literally like pressed pause at 8 o'clock. Everybody went to the bar because there was a bar in the hotel. Everybody went to the bar to watch the hotel. And then when the game finished, everybody came back and the wedding continued. But these days, obviously, your scores are all straight through to your watch. So that's not too bad, I don't think. But then, going out and actually watching highlights and bits and pieces like that. What have you secretly done when you were supposed to be doing something else? Have you ever watched football during like that team meeting at the start of the day? What about checking your phone under the table at a wedding? Or have you ever had like the earbuds in listening to a match during dinner or something like that? We've all done those bits and pieces. I would love to know what you have done. And did you or did you not get caught?

0: Something that we have all done at some point or another. I drove all night. Roy Orbison did it for different reasons than what we do. It's Paul Marsh here on HGV1. What are you like with your teeth when you're chatting with somebody? Are you proud of your teeth or do you hide them when you are smiling? We are going to be talking to actress, singer and former Strictly Come Dancing runner-up Molly Rainford to talk about people who hide their smiles as poor oral health habits and widespread knowledge gap are taking their toll. The HGV1 Trucker Takeover. If you haven't caught it yet, you are definitely missing out. So we hand the keys to the station over to you for a full hour. You get to pick the tunes, you get to share some stories from the road, you get to give shout outs to your mate. And if you think you are going to be brilliant, it is really easy. Grab the HGV1 app, hit the WhatsApp button, or you can drop us a message on the socials. Come on, what are you waiting for?
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2: With the latest from the My Travel newsroom, I'm Luca Marshall. Starting on the M6 at Northbound, where one lane's currently closed between 16 and 17 at Sandbach. It's due to a minor accident. Delays around 10 to 15 minutes there. M5 Northbound, one lane closed as well between 6 and 5 at Droitwich. Now that is due to a broken down vehicle. M25, anti-clockwise, the entry slip at Junction 3 remains closed due to a

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There are just some tunes, when I hear them, I instantly just think, oh, what great tune. I haven't heard that in a while. That is one of them, Fairground Attraction. It's Paul Marsh here on HGV1. 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Let's play you a couple more tunes before we head into the 6 o'clock news. I've got the Coral coming up for you next, but right now this is Ello Black.

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1: Manchester City have been found guilty of all charges related to breaches of Premier League financial rules. An independent commission carried out the investigation, which involved 115 charges between 2009 and 2010 and 2017 and 2018. The clubs say they will appeal the decision. The Prime Minister says he will adjust the triple lock on pensions from 2030 to fund social care in England.
2: So this is the deal, a state pension that rises every year, no care charges, and a high-quality national care service to give peace of mind in later life. Conference, I am going to go out and argue for that.
1: And the Prince and Princess of Wales have paid a visit to the Leeds Rhinos ground to meet the players fundraising for former player Rob Burrow. Friends of the late rugby player have raised more than £10 million for MND charities in his memory. That's the latest from Radio News Hub. I'm Grace McIntosh.
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1: Heavy rain moves east across the UK overnight. Coastal gales continue in the west but will gradually ease. Rather mild with lows of 14 degrees Celsius.
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BB Rexha, Florida Georgia Line with Meant to Be, and before that it was Bon Jovi. It's Paul Marsh here on HGV1. We are 2/3 of the way through Drive Time, down to the last few minutes now. We got around about 50 minutes left together, me and you. In between that time, not only have I got loads of great tunes, but we'll look at what's going on in the world of entertainment and sport as well. Of course, some big games taking place tonight. On tomorrow's show, I'm going to be talking to Molly Rainford about people's smiles and why they are hiding them. If you want to find me on socials, you can do that at Paul Swampy Marsh. You can listen to my podcast, The Marshy Cast, where you'll hear some of my favourite interviews of the week. If you are up in Scotland, or certainly the north of England, the registration is open now for RTX Scotland. It's taking place at the SEC Glasgow on the 18th and 19th of November, and that is getting closer all the time, by the way. Now, this one's all about the industry. 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What?

0: Just announced as one of the headliners for Country to Country is Jelly Roll with Heart of Stone. It's Paul Marsh here on HGV1. Keep up to date with the Transport News Hour every single Wednesday at midday. 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
2: With the latest from the My Travel newsroom, I'm Luca Marshall. Starting on the M6 northbound, where one lane is currently closed between 16 and 17 at Sandbach, it's due to a minor accident. Delays around 10 to 15 minutes there. M5 northbound, one lane closed as well between 6 and 5 at Droitwich. That is due to a broken down vehicle. M25, anti-clockwise, the entry slip at junction 3 remains closed due to a broken down vehicle blocking the carriageway. Whilst in Scotland, the M74 eastward overbridge just south of junction 10 remains closed right now in both directions due to those roadworks. Southbound as well on the M74, the offslip at junction 2 is also blocked due to an ongoing police incident. That's the latest. I'm Luca Marshall.
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0: Miles Smith here on HGV One, Paul Marsh. And if you have not heard the news yet, I will tell you that Manchester City have now officially been found guilty of all the things that they have been accused of by the Premier League. There is a lot to go through, so it is impossible to talk about everything. But the Premier League has confirmed that Manchester City are guilty of all charges related to breaches of financial rules. The Independent Commission finds the club arranged sham contracts within a number of commercial partners as part of the scheme to disguise secret funding of more than £830 million. The statement says that City were guilty of the majority of the charges in relation to its failure to cooperate, but the exact figure was not given. Manchester City continue to still deny any wrongdoing. They have released a statement, basically, long story short, saying that they disagree with the findings. They are unhappy with the way this has all been handled, and they are going to look at their options. The thing is, Manchester City have up until the 2nd of October to submit any wrongdoing, any rejection, any appeal, anything. They got up until the 2nd of October. There is a lot happening before then, a lot happening. That is, 3 days away. Of course, England and various other national teams playing tonight with various different national Manchester City players playing in those games. How will they feel? Are they going to continue to play? Will they be pulled out at the last minute? I guess we will find out. Manchester City's next Premier League game is away at Liverpool on the 11th of October. They are back-to-back home games against Paris Saint-Germain and the Champions League, and then Ipswich 3 days later. It will be very interesting to see how those games go. I assume that Manchester City will appeal against this. I don't see this happening anytime soon. I really don't see this being sorted out by the end of the season. One thing is for sure, whichever way this goes, this is now going to be huge, because this will be unprecedented fines and point deductions for Manchester City. Or if Manchester City take it further and further and further, and it's found against the Premier League, it will be like just irreversible damage against the Premier League. This will go on for a long time, but make no bones about it. This is absolutely huge, huge, huge news.
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2: Manchester City have been found guilty of all charges related to breaches of Premier League financial rules between 2009 and 2018 by an independent commission, the league has said. We're told that Manchester City arranged sham commercial deals during that period as part of a disguised funding scheme. Tonight, England and Scotland are in UEFA Nations League action. England take on the Czech Republic. They're currently third place in League A Group 3 and will be hoping to bounce back after losing to Spain 3-2 on Saturday. Manager Thomas Tuchel says it'll be a tough game.
3: If you play in Prague against Czechia, that's in itself, it's difficult. It will be emotional. It will be support for the home team. That's just what it is. And like I said, we always prepare for the win.
2: Meanwhile, Scotland face Switzerland, and they are currently second in League B Group 1 after a 0-0 draw with Slovenia. Elsewhere, Serena Wiegmann says she expects more from Chloe Kelly and Ella Toon after they were left out of the England squad, and the darts great Phil Taylor will return to competitive action in Portsmouth in November.
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with Hold the Line, Paul Marsh here on HGV1. What a great tune. Everybody thinks that they are only known for Africa, but that is a brilliant, brilliant tune. Right, Slipknot, if you are into your rock, spelt with a W, but rock. Slipknot have announced they are heading out on a 2027 stadium tour. And get this, the support acts are Marilyn Manson and Bring Me the Horizon. That is going to be one hell of a show, I can tell you. They are going to be performing shows across the US and South America, but they are going to kick it all off with a show in London at Wembley Stadium. So since forming in 1995, they have released 7 studio albums and they've sold more than 30 million records worldwide. Like I say, that is going to be an unbelievable show. It really, really is. Right, we have got some more music coming up for you a little bit later. We got some David Bowie and we've got some Manic Street Preachers coming up for you.

0: With Modern Love here on HGV1. Keep getting in touch with us, even if you don't want to get in touch with me before 7 o'clock. 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Social media is a good way to do it, at HGV Radio. We're on Facebook, X, Instagram, and TikTok. Or if you don't want to do it on that way, you can do it via WhatsApp. The number is 077-85-104-224. 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
2: With the latest from the My Travel Newsroom, I'm Luca Marshall. Starting on the M6 northbound, where one lane is currently closed between 16 and 17 at Sandbach, it's due to a minor accident. Delays around 10 to 15 minutes there. M5 northbound, one lane closed as well between 6 and 5 at Droitwich. Now that is due to a broken down vehicle. M25 anti-clockwise, the entry slip at junction 3 remains closed due to a broken down vehicle blocking the carriageway. Whilst in Scotland, the M74 eastward overbridge just south of junction 10 remains closed right now in both directions due to those roadworks. Southbound as well on the M74, the off slip at junction 2 is also blocked due to an ongoing police incident. That's the latest. I'm Luca Marshall.
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0: to me.
1: One of my favourite tracks from Billy Joel is still rock and roll. It's Paul Marsh here on HGV1. That's me, done and dusted. Simon Marshall's up next. He's with you through till 10. Darren Altman's on after that. If you are up nice and early tomorrow, I won't be up at 6, but I will be up at around about 6.30. I'll be tuning in then. Tony Dibbin is starting off your day from 6 o'clock. Mikey Faulkner's in from 9 o'clock. He's got a busy show. He's got the Kevin Swallow in for the Transport News Hour at midday, and he's got his top 10 at 10. That is from 1980. I will be back from 4 o'clock tomorrow afternoon, and I'll be chatting with actress, singer, and former Strictly Come Dancing runner-up Molly Rainford, talking about why people are hiding their smiles as poor oral health habits and a widespread knowledge gap is taking its toll. Stay safe on the roads. Give us a call when you get there. I'll leave you with you too.

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1: Manchester City have been found guilty of engaging in a scheme to inflate revenues and reduce costs by almost £1 billion over a nine-season period. It follows a four-year investigation. The club says they'll appeal the decision. Andy Burnham says the government will change the pension triple lock from 2030 to help fund adult social care in England.
2: We promised in our manifesto to keep the triple lock unchanged throughout this Parliament. I will honour that promise. I will honour that promise.
1: That was the Prime Minister speaking at the Labour Party conference earlier, where he also announced plans to nationalise water companies. The body of a newborn baby has been discovered on a shoreline in North Wales. Searches are ongoing to try and trace the mother of the infant. And Madame Tussauds London has added a cloak to its wax figure of The Last of Us star Bella Ramsey. She'll appear in the upcoming series of The Celebrity Traitors. That's the latest from Radio News Hub. I'm Grace McIntosh.
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1: This evening and tonight, we'll see a band of rain sweep in from the west, heavy for many in the north. A windy and very mild night, lows of 14 degrees Celsius.
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High Life kicked off the HGV One Evening Show for Tuesday, 29th of September. Thanks, Paul Marsh. Nice to hear you chatting to Judy Love. She's very funny. You can catch up on that interview on the MarshyCast, wherever you get your podcasts from. Have a great rest of your evening, Paul Marsh. Right, on the way, Cameron Whitcomb. This is Eagle Eye Cherry. Safe to

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1: Ooh, yeah. You know.

0: You had a good Tuesday? I hope so. You're with Simon here on the evening show at HGV1, the station for truckers, powered by Truckfest, playing Cameron Whitcomb and Kingdom of Fear. How is it going to be October this week? That's crazy. It also means it's our final Truckfest of the season. We're going to be heading up to the Newark and Not Showground in Newark, Nottinghamshire, Saturday 3rd and Sunday 4th of October. Joining us, we'll have the Gladiators, we'll have Diamond and Sabre, there'll be some monster truck car crushing action. Trucker Tim will be with us. There's live music across the evening as well. You can get your tickets by going to truckfest.co.uk.
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Alex Warren, Fever Dream here at HGV1. Hi, I'm Simon on the evening show with a great soundtrack for you tonight. Post Malone playing soon. Here come the Kooks, Naive, HGV1.

0: Post Malone, Circles and the Kooks, Naive, making up the soundtrack to Tuesday night here at HGV1. I'm Simon, and I hope you've had a good day and you've got some time now just to reset, unwind, chill before going back to work. Or maybe you are at work right now. Come and get inside my WhatsApp inbox on 07785 104224, and say hi. I'd love to hear from you. You can also push the WhatsApp button inside the free HGV1 app. You should download that when you get 5 minutes. It is well worth having it on your phone because it's your way to get in touch with us, check out our socials, listen to the podcasts, and just listen to us on the move. On the way before 8 then, I've got the Modern Rugs and Chasing Status and Blind Faith playing for you next.
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Now playing on your smart speaker, just say to Alexa, open HGV1. That's the Modern Rogues having a good time. I'm Simon and the evening show continues after 8 o'clock. If you're sticking around, I'll line up the Killers, No Doubt, and One Republic to play. Right now, let's get into a really big noughties dance anthem. This is

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1: A 17-year-old boy has been arrested after an Audi A3 went into the River Wear in Sunderland, killing two teenage boys and a teenage girl this afternoon. Northumbria police say they received reports that a black Audi A3 had come off the road and entered the water at around 1:30 p.m. The 17-year-old arrested in connection with the incident is currently in hospital with non-serious injuries. Manchester City have been found guilty of all 115 charges related to breaches of Premier League financial rules. The club say they'll appeal the decision. The Prime Minister says he'll end the pensions triple lock from 2030 to help fund social care in England.
2: The state pension will continue to rise every year, at least by prices, or 2.5%.
1: Also, at the Labour Party conference, Housing Secretary Angela Rayner says she will give local leaders more powers to tackle homelessness. That's the latest from Radio News Hub. I'm Grace McIntosh.
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1: This evening and tonight we'll see a band of rain sweep in from the west, heavy for many in the north. A windy and very mild night, lows of 14 degrees Celsius.
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0: Teddy Swims, Guilty at HGV1. We are the station for truckers powered by Truckfest. And you're with Simon Marshall here on the evening show for Tuesday, 29th of September. Today is National Coffee Day. It's also National Biscotti Day. Now, I've got a little bit of a gripe with biscotti biscuits because I think somewhere along the line, my stepmom thought I really liked these biscuits and she seems to buy them for me every Christmas. And I'm like, oh, I know you like these, don't you? And I haven't got the heart to say I'm not really a fan. So they just end up in the cupboard. And then a year later, I find them and go, oh, yeah, I remember getting those and I still haven't eaten them. I mean, how do you tell one of your family members that you don't like something without offending them, eh?
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Miles Smith and Shabuzi, Blink Twice at HGV1. This is Simon on the evening show. Wake up tomorrow morning from 6 with Tony Dibbin. Great music. It'll put a smile on your face and have that essential travel news to get you to work on time. Here's Blink 182. I miss you.

0: Rock on a Hard Place, Bailey Zimmerman, which just makes it sound like I'm going... this is Simon here at HGV1. We are the station for truckers, powered by Truckfest. Look us up on Insta. We are at HGV1 Radio. You're going to have a little bit of envy. Mikey Faulkner from Mornings with Mikey had a chance to look around Scania UK's brand new Learning Academy in Milton Keynes. There's a video for you to check out right now when you get 5 minutes and you're scrolling and catching up on your socials. So go and have a little look. On the way before nine tonight, Nickelback, and I'm playing Billy Idol's Rebel Yell next at HGV1.
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1: Three teenagers have died and a teenage boy has been arrested after a car entered the water in the River Wear in Sunderland. Police say four people were in the car at the time. A 17-year-old boy managed to reach safety and has now been arrested in connection with the incident. The body of a newborn baby has been discovered on a shoreline in North Wales near Bangor. Detective Sergeant Kelly Wynne is appealing to the public for more information.
2: We are concerned the baby's mother may not be in a position to reach out for support. So we are appealing directly to the mother, father and those who may have knowledge.
1: Manchester City have been found guilty of engaging in a scheme to inflate revenues and reduce costs by almost £1 billion over a 9-season period. The club says they'll appeal the decision. And the First Minister, John Swinney, will lead a trade mission during a visit to India in October. He says Scotland is open for business. That's the latest from Radio News Hub. I'm Grace McIntosh.
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1: This evening and tonight, we'll see a band of rain sweep in from the west, heavy for many in the north. A windy and very mild night, lows of 14 degrees Celsius.
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0: Devil, you know, at HGV1, the station for truckers, powered by Truckfest. I'm Simon Marshall. Thursday is going to be the 1st of October. That is pretty bonkers, isn't it? And that'll mean that it's just over a month to go until RTX Scotland, a bit of a more industry-focused event than Truckfest. 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I have lined up Swing Out Sister Breakout, great 80s tune for you, and the amazing Tom Grennan. 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

He's scared to start here at HTV1. Hi, I'm Simon. Are you okay? Had a good Tuesday? I hope so. Darren Altman's on the late show from 10 tonight, so if you are doing a late one, he's got a great soundtrack and he'll keep you company. Hang out with him. He's such a nice guy. This is the Resident Adolescent Arctic Monkeys. HTV1.

0: on the Richer. There she goes at HGV1, the station for truckers, powered by Truckfest. Our friend and regular guest, Kevin Swallow, editor of Transport News, joins Mikey tomorrow on the Transport News Hour from 12 o'clock. He is the guy in the know, talking about everything to do with the haulage industry and all of the updates that you need. Now, if you can't listen to it, we will stick it on our HGV1 podcast at 7 o'clock on Thursday morning, where you can listen back to all the previous episodes. On the way before 10 tonight, I'm getting on with some Post Malone and Matt Hanson.
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Matt Hansen, Yellowstone, holding you at HGV1. I'm Simon Marshall, and I'll squeeze in a few more before the news at 10, and then Darren Altman will kick off the HGV1 Late Show. With the Strokes, Kane Brown and Mabel. This is Post Malone. I had some help.

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1: A 17-year-old boy has been arrested after a car went into the River Wear in Sunderland, killing two teenage boys and a teenage girl. Northumbria police said they received reports that a black Audi A3 had come off the road near Weymouth Bridge and entered the water at around 1:30 p.m. Manchester City have been found guilty of all charges related to breaches of Premier League financial rules. The club say they'll appeal the decision. Police are investigating after the body of a newborn baby was found along the Welsh shoreline. The baby was discovered in Bangor on Sunday. Fiona Sheroad is the local hospital's director of midwifery.
2: We recognise that the mother is likely to be extremely vulnerable. She may be fearful of seeking the support she needs through fear of identifying herself.
1: And Andy Burnham says the government will change the pension triple lock from 2030 is to help fund adult social care in England. That's the latest from Radio News Hub. I'm Grace McIntosh.
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1: Rain will move east in the morning, clearing by the afternoon. Sunny spells and heavy showers follow in the west. A windy day, highs of 23 degrees Celsius.
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0: So I hope your Tuesday went well. It was another glorious day in the UK. Highs of 27 in the southeast. Unbelievable. I have chosen some absolute bangers for you this evening, and we continue with a great track from 1991. Size of a Cow, The Wonder Stuff, plays next.
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HGV1, and I don't know if you saw this, but Tom Cruise has gone viral after stopping to check on a woman he thought was upset, only to discover she was just doom-scrolling on her phone. He actually tapped her on the shoulder to make sure she was all right. She looked up, realised it was Tom Cruise, and completely froze. You would, wouldn't you? She did manage to get a photo with him later, though. Imagine looking up from TikTok and seeing Maverick standing there.

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1: Three teenagers have died and a teenage boy has been arrested after a car entered the water in the River Wear in Sunderland. Police say four people were in the car at the time. Manchester City have been found guilty after engaging in a scheme to inflate revenues and reduce costs by almost £1 billion over a nine-season period. The club says they'll appeal the decision. The body of a newborn baby has been discovered on a shoreline in Bangor. Detective Sergeant Kelly Wynne is appealing to the public for more information.
2: We are concerned the baby's mother may not be in a position to reach out for support. So we are appealing directly to the mother, father, and those who may have knowledge, such as friends, family, neighbours or colleagues.
1: And New Scotland boss Sebastian Pocognoli endured a demoralising Hampton debut as his 10-man side were dismantled 3-0 by Switzerland in the Nations League. That's the latest from Radio News Hub. I'm Grace McIntosh.
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1: Rain will move east in the morning, clearing by the afternoon. Sunny spells and heavy showers follow in the west. A windy day, highs of 23 degrees Celsius.
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0: HGV1, the station for truckers. Just going to leave the studio for a minute, go upstairs and get my big blonde wig and my hairspray. I got Aerosmith, Love in an Elevator, coming up.
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Oh, how good is it to hear that again? Aerosmith, Love in an Elevator. I hope you got that one cranked up in the cab. So, Josh Widdicombe, yes, he found a pretty good way of dealing with all the stick he got after his first live Strictly performance, yes. He's just not looking at it. He says that he's back using one of those brick things that blocks certain apps on your phone. So while people are online arguing whether he looks like a spare part at a wedding next to Emma Willis and Johannes, Josh is basically shutting the whole thing out. Probably not a bad idea after week one.

0: I am absolutely spoiling you with the tunes tonight. We've got David Bowie, China Girl, an HGV1 classic next.
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1: Three teenagers have died and a teenage boy has been arrested after a car entered the water in the River Wear in Sunderland. Police say four people were in the car at the time. Manchester City have been found guilty after engaging in a scheme to inflate revenues and reduce costs by almost £1 billion over a nine-season period. The club says they'll appeal the decision. The body of a newborn baby has been discovered on a shoreline in Bangor. Detective Sergeant Kelly Wynne is appealing to the public for more information.
2: We are concerned the baby's mother may not be in a position to reach out for support. So we are appealing directly to the mother, father, and those who may have knowledge, such as friends, family, neighbours or colleagues.
1: And New Scotland boss Sebastian Pocognoli endured a demoralising Hampton debut as his 10-man side were dismantled 3-0 by Switzerland in the Nations League. That's the latest from Radio News Hub. I'm Grace McIntosh.
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1: Rain will move east in the morning, clearing by the afternoon. Sunny spells and heavy showers follow in the west. A windy day, highs of 23 degrees Celsius.
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1: 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It's now hump day, Wednesday, the 30th of September, and we are gearing up for the weekend.

0: And if you think I'm done with the absolute pop and rock classics, you got another thing coming. 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

That's Voila, Figure You Out on HGV1. And don't forget, registration is open for RTX Scotland back at the SEC Glasgow on the 18th and 19th of November. 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

0: Vance Joy on HGV1. So Home Nations playing in the Nations League tonight. England winning 2-0 away at the Czech Republic, and Scotland being beaten 3-0 at home to Switzerland.
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So just a couple more from me and then I am out of here. I'll see you tomorrow at 10. If you are trucking through the night, drive safely, please. Craig is up after the news at 1 with more great music, keeping you trucking all night.

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1: We say three teenagers have died. The teenage boy has been arrested after a car entered the water in the River Weir in Sunderland. An emergency service response was launched around 1:30 on Tuesday afternoon. Manchester City have been found guilty of all charges related to breach of Premier League financial rules. Matthew Dudley has more.
2: From the 2009-10 season to the 2017-18 season, we now know that Manchester City had overstated their income by over £800 million. This was using a system called Project Longbow. It was a plan to reduce running costs and boost revenues, with many legitimate attempts to do so. However, the Fordham agreement was not one of them. That saw funds being paid into the club, with the source of the money unknown, allowing Man City to remove operating expenses.
1: Manchester City say they'll appeal the decision. US President Donald Trump said he's disappointed that British police have released five men on bail who've been arrested in connection with a suspected terror plot near an RAF base. In the Nations League, England beat Czechia 2-0, but Scotland were beaten 3-0 at home by Switzerland. That's the latest from Radio News Hub. I'm Jules Eastbridge.
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1: Band of rain will move northwards across the UK throughout this morning. Some of the showers could be rather heavy at times. Temperatures ranging from 16 degrees Celsius in the north to 23 degrees Celsius in the south.
0: 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HGV One. 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